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1: Taking a look at tonight's weather forecast, a chance of showers and thunderstorms at 30% for tonight. Mostly cloudy skies, a low around 75, with southeasterly winds at 5 to 8 miles per hour, gusting as high as 15 miles per hour. Tomorrow, a 40% chance of showers and thunderstorms in the afternoon, with partly sunny skies, high near 93, with southeasterly winds at 5 to 9 miles per hour, gusting as high as 16 miles per hour. So tonight, a 30% chance of showers, mostly cloudy skies and 75 degrees with gusty winds. Tomorrow, 40% chance of showers, sunny skies, a high near 93 and gusty winds. And that's a look at your Bass Capital Radio weather.

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You have remained resilient and have worked hard to achieve this accomplishment, and we salute you. Congratulations, graduates.

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This is Leota Wilkinson, Chair of the Putnam County Commission. On behalf of myself and Commissioners Larry Harvey, Josh Alexander, Walton Pellissier, and J.R. Newbold, we want to congratulate all our graduates in Putnam County. We wish you much success on your bright future, and we hope you bring your talents and strengths back to our community and help us grow and flourish. 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

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Congratulations, graduates!

This is Rick Cernsey, superintendent of the Putnam County School District. As graduation season arrives, I want to take a moment to congratulate the incredible class of 2026. You have worked hard, overcome challenges, and created memories that will last a lifetime. Whether your next step is college, the military, technical training, or entering the workforce, know that your Putnam County School District family is proud of you. You are ready, you are capable, and your future is bright. Congratulations, class of 2026. We can't wait to see where life takes you.

This is Putnam County Sheriff Gator DeLuch. On behalf of all of us at the Sheriff's Office, we offer our congratulations to all of our graduates. We wish you success, and remember to make good decisions in your lives for health and happiness in your future. We hope you have a safe and sober graduation.

Right now, across Putnam County, graduation season has arrived. It started right here, in our classrooms, on our fields, in a community that showed up for you every step of the way, with teachers who believed in you, families who stood beside you, and friends who grew with you. And now, you take that next step forward. 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
1: Taking a look at tonight's weather forecast, a chance of showers and thunderstorms at 30% for tonight. Mostly cloudy skies, a low around 75, with southeasterly winds at 5 to 8 miles per hour, gusting as high as 15 miles per hour. Tomorrow, a 40% chance of showers.

0: showers and thunderstorms in the afternoon with partly sunny skies, high near 93 with southeasterly winds at 5 to 9 miles per hour, gusting as high as 16 miles per hour. So tonight, a 30% chance of showers, mostly cloudy skies and 75 degrees with gusty winds. Tomorrow, 40% chance of showers, sunny skies, a high near 93 and gusty winds. And that's a look at your Bass Capital Radio weather.
1: Hi, this is Putnam County Sheriff Gator DeLoach. It's 9 o'clock. Are your doors locked?

I'm Ryan Adams from your local Edward Jones office of Ryan Adams and Luke Mutchie. Today, we want to take a moment to congratulate the Putnam County High School seniors. This is an incredible milestone, and you've earned every bit of it through hard work, perseverance, and dedication. Remember, success isn't about having everything figured out today. It's about making thoughtful choices, learning along the way, and staying focused on what matters most to you. Congratulations again to the Putnam County seniors.

family and staff at Johnson Overture Funeral Home congratulate all the high school graduates from Hutton County. As you continue to pursue your dreams, remember that courage is not the absence of fear, but the ability to rise above it.

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1: Taking a look at tonight's weather forecast, a chance of showers and thunderstorms at 30% for tonight. Mostly cloudy skies, a low around 75, with southeasterly winds at 5 to 8 miles per hour, gusting as high as 15 miles per hour. Tomorrow, a 40% chance of showers and thunderstorms in the afternoon, with partly sunny skies, high near 93, with southeasterly winds at 5 to 9 miles per hour, gusting as high as 16 miles per hour. So tonight, a 30% chance of showers, mostly cloudy skies and 75 degrees with gusty winds. Tomorrow, 40% chance of showers, sunny skies, a high near 93 and gusty winds. And that's a look at your Bass Capital Radio weather.

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1: Taking a look at tonight's weather forecast, a chance of showers and thunderstorms at 30% for tonight. Mostly cloudy skies, a low around 75, with southeasterly winds at 5 to 8 miles per hour, gusting as high as 15 miles per hour. Tomorrow, a 40% chance of showers and thunderstorms in the afternoon, with partly sunny skies, high near 93, with southeasterly winds at 5 to 9 miles per hour, gusting as high as 16 miles per hour. So tonight, a 30% chance of showers, mostly cloudy skies and 75 degrees with gusty winds. Tomorrow, 40% chance of showers, sunny skies, a high near 93 and gusty winds. And that's a look at your Bass Capital Radio weather.

Hello, this is Edith Aldrich. On behalf of Edith Aldrich State Farm Insurance, we wish all of the graduating seniors congratulations and success. And remember, like a good neighbor, State Farm is there.

Hello, I'm Charles Overturf, your Supervisor of Elections, and on behalf of the Putnam County Elections Office, I'd like to congratulate all of our graduates on a job well done. Always remember the sacrifice others made for all of us to have the freedoms we enjoy and the right to vote.

0: 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Taking a look at tonight's weather forecast, a chance of showers and thunderstorms at 30% for tonight. Mostly cloudy skies, a low around 75, with southeasterly winds at 5 to 8 miles per hour, gusting as high as 15 miles per hour. Tomorrow, a 40% chance of showers and thunderstorms in the afternoon, with partly sunny skies, high near 93, with southeasterly winds at 5 to 9 miles per hour, gusting as high as 16 miles per hour. So tonight, a 30% chance of showers, mostly cloudy skies and 75 degrees with gusty winds. Tomorrow, 40% chance of showers, sunny skies, a high near 93 and gusty winds. And that's a look at your Bass Capital Radio weather.
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been looking for you all night long, darling. You've got to talk to me. I want to tell you how wrong I've been, and I won't do it again. You know that woman didn't mean a thing to me. I hope I don't embarrass you too much here in front of all your friends.

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Congratulations to all the graduates. 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

Kevin and the gang at Highway Mart wish all our graduates success and happiness and health. 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
1: Taking a look at tonight's weather forecast, a chance of showers and thunderstorms at 30% for tonight. Mostly cloudy skies, a low around 75, with southeasterly winds at 5 to 8 miles per hour, gusting as high as 15 miles per hour. Tomorrow, a 40% chance of showers and thunderstorms in the afternoon, with partly sunny skies, high near 93, with southeasterly winds at 5 to 9 miles per hour, gusting as high as 16 miles per hour. So tonight, a 30% chance of showers, mostly cloudy skies and 75 degrees with gusty winds. Tomorrow, 40% chance of showers, sunny skies, a high near 93 and gusty winds. And that's a look at your Bass Capital Radio weather.

Congratulations, graduates. Hi, this is Matt Reynolds, your Putnam County Clerk of Circuit Court and Comptroller. On behalf of myself and all of the staff here at the Clerk's Office, we want to express how proud we are of all of your accomplishments that have led up to your graduation day. We wish you the best for a bright future and hope that you will continue to give back to your Putnam County community.

Hi, this is Joy Poupard, Director of Development at Roadheaver Boys Ranch. We want to wish a congratulations to all Putnam County graduates. May God bless you in your next phase of life.

0: 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Taking a look at tonight's weather forecast, a chance of showers and thunderstorms at 30% for tonight. Mostly cloudy skies, a low around 75, with southeasterly winds at 5 to 8 miles per hour, gusting as high as 15 miles per hour. Tomorrow, a 40% chance of showers and thunderstorms in the afternoon, with partly sunny skies, high near 93, with southeasterly winds at 5 to 9 miles per hour, gusting as high as 16 miles per hour. So tonight, a 30% chance of showers, mostly cloudy skies and 75 degrees with gusty winds. Tomorrow, 40% chance of showers, sunny skies, a high near 93 and gusty winds. And that's a look at your Bass Capital Radio weather.
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Congratulations, graduates, from all of us at the Putnam County Fairgrounds. We are proud of you and your accomplishments. We are extremely proud of all of our graduates who have been a part of our annual fair youth competitions, and we wish you all the best in your next adventure.

On behalf of all of us at Seminole Electric, we want to wish all of our graduates the very best as they take their next step in life. You have remained resilient and have worked hard to achieve this accomplishment, and we salute you. Congratulations, graduates.

All of us at Coldwell Banker Ben Bates Realty want to express our congratulations for a job well done to all our graduates. 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Congratulations, graduates.

This is Leota Wilkinson, Chair of the Putnam County Commission. On behalf of myself and Commissioners Larry Harvey, Josh Alexander, Walton Pellisier, and J.R. Newbold, we want to congratulate all our graduates in Putnam County. We wish you much success on your bright future, and we hope you bring your talents and strengths back to our community and help us grow and flourish. Congratulations, graduates!

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1: Your overnight weather forecast calling for gusty winds. We have southeasterly winds at 5 to 8 miles per hour, gusting as high as 15 miles per hour. Mostly cloudy skies with a low of 75. 40% chance of showers for today after 2 p.m. Otherwise partly sunny, a high near 93, with southeasterly winds at 5 to 9 miles per hour, gusting as high as 16 miles per hour. So overnight, a low of 75 with gusty winds. Today, 40% chance of showers, a high of 93, sunny skies, and gusty winds. And that's a look at your Bass Capital Radio weather.

Arctic Air has been here for this community for years, no matter what the weather. They want to congratulate our graduates and wish them much success, no matter what path they choose. Call Arctic Air at 386-222-0116. Congratulations, graduates!

This is Rick Cernsey, superintendent of the Putnam County School District. As graduation season arrives, I want to take a moment to congratulate the incredible class of 2026. You have worked hard, overcome challenges, and created memories that will last a lifetime. Whether your next step is college, the military, technical training, or entering the workforce, know that your Putnam County School District family is proud of you. You are ready, you are capable, and your future is bright. Congratulations, class of 2026. We can't wait to see where life takes you.

0: Why take a chance? Why risk a mistake? Why say something? We all have reasons why we choose to ignore the things that give us pause, that seem out of place, that don't feel right. The word why can either paralyze us or empower us to stand up and protect what we love. So if you see something, why do you say something?
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0: We all have something worth protecting. 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If you see something, say something.
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7: My son Levi was so proud to turn 3, but he will never get the chance to turn 4. I'm Nicole Hughes, Levi's mom. And while on a family vacation, his childhood was snatched away when I turned to close a bag of chips. He was sitting on the couch, surrounded by friends, and I split a brownie with him. And then somehow he slipped out the back door unnoticed, down a flight of stairs, and fell into the pool. When I jumped in to grab my son, the other half of the brownie was still in my mouth. I never thought my child would drown, but I was wrong. Drowning is the single leading cause of death for children ages 1 to 4. It is silent and fast, and it can happen even when you aren't swimming. 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Please talk with your pediatrician about how you can keep your child safe.
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This is Putnam County Sheriff Gator DeLuch. On behalf of all of us at the Sheriff's Office, we offer our congratulations to all of our graduates. We wish you success, and remember to make good decisions in your lives for health and happiness in your future. We hope you have a safe and sober graduation.

Right now, across Putnam County, graduation season has arrived. It started right here, in our classrooms, on our fields, in a community that showed up for you every step of the way. With teachers who believed in you, families who stood beside you, and friends who grew with you. And now, you take that next step forward. At Georgia Pacific, we're proud to be a part of this community, and we can't wait to see how you give back, lead, and make a difference. Congratulations, class of 2026, from all of us at Georgia Pacific.

every bit of it through hard work, perseverance, and dedication. Remember, success isn't about having everything figured out today. It's about making thoughtful choices, learning along the way, and staying focused on what matters most to you. Congratulations again to the Putnam County Seniors.

I'm Ryan Adams from your local Edward Dolan office of Ryan Adams and Luke Mutchie. Today, we want to take a moment to congratulate the Putnam County High School seniors. This is an incredible milestone, and you've earned

0: announce there was your funeral home. Congratulate all the high school graduates of Putnam County. As you continue to pursue your dreams, remember that courage is not the absence of fear, but the ability to rise above it.
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2: Your overnight weather forecast calling for gusty winds. We have southeasterly winds at 5 to 8 miles per hour, gusting as high as 15 miles per hour. Mostly cloudy skies with a low of 75. 40% chance of showers for today after 2 p.m., otherwise partly sunny, a high near 93, with southeasterly winds at 5 to 9 miles per hour, gusting as high as 16 miles per hour. So overnight, a low of 75 with gusty winds. Today, 40% chance of showers, a high of 93, sunny skies, and gusty winds. And that's a look at your Bass Capital Radio weather.

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Congratulations, Putnam County graduates. On behalf of the Putnam County Chamber of Commerce, our board, and myself, Laura Pavlis, we're so proud of you and very excited for your future.

0: So when you get to the corner of Smith and Orchard, you're going to want to take a left.
1: You are not going to.
0: Then what you're
1: going to
0: do is turn onto Martin Avenue.
1: Marcy just broke up.
0: And go past
1: and
0: the first three lights. 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
1: I don't really think she's
0: five more
1: happy,
0: blocks,
1: but
0: you should be
1: who
0: there.
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0: Park anyway, on the right.
1: That's
0: I'll
1: what
0: see you
1: I
0: later tonight.
1: Night.
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2: Your overnight weather forecast calling for gusty winds. We have southeasterly winds at 5 to 8 miles per hour, gusting as high as 15 miles per hour. Mostly cloudy skies with a low of 75. 40% chance of showers for today after 2 p.m., otherwise partly sunny, a high near 93, with southeasterly winds at 5 to 9 miles per hour, gusting as high as 16 miles per hour. So overnight, a low of 75 with gusty winds. Today, 40% chance of showers, a high of 93, sunny skies, and gusty winds. And that's a look at your Bass Capital Radio weather.

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Hi, this is Charlie Douglas with the Douglas Law Firm, wishing all of our graduates a big congratulations. It is quite an accomplishment, and we want to personally recognize you. From all of us at the Douglas Law Firm, we congratulate this year's class on a job well done.

Kevin and the gang at Highway Mart wish all our graduates success and happiness and health. Remember, Highway Mart is always there to give you personal service and pump the gas for you. Congratulations, graduates.

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1: It falls back onto the...
0: Yo. This latest...
2: I got to thinking about all the stuff we worry about, and I realized that all that a man really needs is a horse you can catch when you need him, a dog that'll come when you call, a good friend who 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
2: Your overnight weather forecast calling for gusty winds. We have southeasterly winds at 5 to 8 miles per hour, gusting as high as 15 miles per hour. Mostly cloudy skies with a low of 75. 40% chance of showers for today after 2 p.m. Otherwise partly sunny, a high near 93, with southeasterly winds at 5 to 9 miles per hour, gusting as high as 16 miles per hour. So overnight, a low of 75 with gusty winds. Today, 40% chance of showers, a high of 93, sunny skies, and gusty winds. And that's a look at your Bass Capital Radio weather.

Congratulations, graduates, from all of us at the Putnam County Fairgrounds. We are proud of you and your accomplishments. We are extremely proud of all of our graduates who have been a part of our annual fair youth competitions, and we wish you all the best in your next adventure.

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You have remained resilient and have worked hard to achieve this accomplishment, and we salute you. Congratulations, graduates.

0: This is our daughter, Emmy.
1: She was such a bright light in our lives.
0: When she was just 19 months old, we lost her to drowning. I'm Bodie Miller, and this is my wife, Morgan.
1: Emmy drowned in a pool at a neighbor's house. She slipped out the back door, and in the space of minutes, she was gone.
0: Drowning is the single leading cause of death in children ages 1 to 4.
1: We believe it should be the number one thing parents think about when it comes to safety.
0: Drowning is preventable.
1: This is urgent. 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

All of us at Coldwell Banker Ben Bates Realty want to express our congratulations for a job well done to all our graduates. We are proud of you. 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Congratulations, graduates.

there's none. Saw a red balloon, somebody just let fly. I watched it getting smaller, up in the sky for a minute or two. And I thought about

This is Leota Wilkinson, Chair of the Putnam County Commission. On behalf of myself and Commissioners Larry Harvey, Josh Alexander, Walton Pellissier, and J.R. Newbold, we want to congratulate all our graduates in Putnam County. We wish you much success on your bright future, and we hope you bring your talents and strengths back to our community and help us grow and flourish. Congratulations, graduates!

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They want to congratulate our graduates and wish them much success, no matter what path they choose. 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Congratulations, graduates!

This is Rick Cernsey, superintendent of the Putnam County School District. As graduation season arrives, I want to take a moment to congratulate the incredible class of 2026. You have worked hard, overcome challenges, and created memories that will last a lifetime. Whether your next step is college, the military, technical training, or entering the workforce, know that your Putnam County School District family is proud of you. You are ready, you are capable, and your future is bright. Congratulations, class of 2026. We can't wait to see where life takes you.

This is Putnam County Sheriff Gator DeLoach. On behalf of all of us at the Sheriff's Office, we offer our congratulations to all of our graduates. We wish you success, and remember to make good decisions in your lives for health and happiness in your future. We hope you have a safe and sober graduation.

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3: Your overnight weather forecast calling for gusty winds. We have southeasterly winds at 5 to 8 miles per hour, gusting as high as 15 miles per hour. Mostly cloudy skies with a low of 75. 40% chance of showers for today after 2 p.m., otherwise partly sunny, a high near 93, with southeasterly winds at 5 to 9 miles per hour, gusting as high as 16 miles per hour. So overnight, a low of 75 with gusty winds. Today, 40% chance of showers, a high of 93, sunny skies, and gusty winds. And that's a look at your Bass Capital Radio weather.

Right now, across Putnam County, graduation season has arrived. It started right here, in our classrooms, on our fields, in a community that showed up for you every step of the way, with teachers who believed in you, families who stood beside you, and friends who grew with you. And now, you take that next step forward. At Georgia Pacific, we're proud to be a part of this community, and we can't wait to see how you give back, lead, and make a difference. Congratulations, class of 2026, from all of us at Georgia Pacific.

I'm Ryan Adams from your local Edwards Owen office of Ryan Adams and Luke Mutchie. Today, we want to take a moment to congratulate the Putnam County High School seniors. This is an incredible milestone, and you've earned every bit of it through hard work, perseverance, and dedication. Remember, success isn't about having everything figured out today. It's about making thoughtful choices, learning along the way, and staying focused on what matters most to you. Congratulations again to the Putnam County seniors.

In ag news from Southeast AgNet, Administrator Kelly Loeffler of the U.S. Small Business Administration has announced a new rule that would allow eligible borrowers the ability to combine their 7A and 504 loans for up to $10 million in SBA-backed financing. The new rule would increase the cumulative loan limit from $5 million to $10 million, expanding the available capital for small businesses. SBA Administrator Kelly Loeffler said, quote, "The Trump SBA is unleashing historic new capital to support the millions of small businesses that are currently in growth mode thanks to President Donald J. Trump and the America First economic agenda. Amid record small business formation, job growth that continues to exceed expectations, and a surge in demand for Made in America, the agency is committed to supplying small businesses with the funding to hire, expand, and increase production. By doubling the combined loan limits of SBA 7A and 504 loans, this administration is empowering job creators, particularly manufacturers, to invest in American workers, rebuild our industrial strength, and grow the small business economy." According to the U.S. Small Business Administration, quote, "Small manufacturers who can currently secure an unlimited number of 504 loans, as long as each loan is tied to a distinct project, will also be able to apply for $5 million through the 7A loan program. Effective July 4th, this rule will raise the SBA's maximum financing offering to small businesses to the highest level in agency history. To learn more, visit southeastagnet.com. 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I'm Dale Sandlin with Southeast AgNet.

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grandpa's lap, I'd lay down and take a nap. That old man and me were best friends. And one day I turned around, leaves of fall had fallen down. Those fields were bare and brown, and they were gone.

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3: Your overnight weather forecast calling for gusty winds. We have southeasterly winds at 5 to 8 miles per hour, gusting as high as 15 miles per hour. Mostly cloudy skies with a low of 75. 40% chance of showers for today after 2 p.m. Otherwise partly sunny, a high near 93, with southeasterly winds at 5 to 9 miles per hour, gusting as high as 16 miles per hour. So overnight, a low of 75 with gusty winds. Today, 40% chance of showers, a high of 93, sunny skies, and gusty winds. And that's a look at your Bass Capital Radio weather.

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0: Livestock news from Southeast AgNet. The U.S. Meat Export Federation released a study highlighting how red meat exports provided increased value to corn and soybean producers in 2025. According to USMEF, quote, nationally, U.S. beef and pork exports accounted for $2.18 billion in market value to corn producers in 2025, $375 million to distillers' dried grains with solubles, and $1 billion to soybean producers, according to the study. U.S. beef and pork exports contributed an estimated total economic impact of 13.5% per bushel to the value of corn and 10.3% per bushel to soybeans in 2025. USMEF Chair-elect Dave Brunt said, quote, red meat exports bring significant value to corn and soybean producers by driving demand for feed. The study shows that red meat exports accounted for more than 500 million bushels of corn usage and nearly 100 million bushels of soybeans in 2025. USMEF Senior Vice President John Henner said, quote, we initiate this study every year because it quantifies the value that beef and pork exports bring to the red meat supply chain. This added value is why a diverse range of ag industry sectors work together through USMEF to build global demand for U.S. red meat. For more information, visit southeastagnet.com. 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
4: 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This is for the Putnam First Cancer Fund Trivia Tournament, June 20th. The Interlochen Fire Department will have breakfast on the first Saturday of each month at 217 Kennedy Street in Interlochen. 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

it was the perfect country and western song. I wrote him back a letter and I told him it was not the perfect country and western song because he hadn't said anything at all about mama or trains or trucks or prison or getting drunk. Well, he sat down and wrote another verse to the song and he sent it to me, and after reading it I realized that my friend had written the perfect country and western song, and I felt obliged to include it on this album. The last verse goes like this here. Well, I was drunk the day my mom got out of prison.

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Congratulations, graduates. We are proud of you.

Hi, this is Charlie Douglas with the Douglas Law Firm, wishing all of our graduates a big congratulations. It is quite an accomplishment, and we want to personally recognize you. From all of us at the Douglas Law Firm, we congratulate this year's class on a job well done.

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2: Your overnight weather forecast calling for gusty winds. We have southeasterly winds at 5 to 8 miles per hour, gusting as high as 15 miles per hour. Mostly cloudy skies with a low of 75. 40% chance of showers for today after 2 p.m., otherwise partly sunny, a high near 93, with southeasterly winds at 5 to 9 miles per hour, gusting as high as 16 miles per hour. So overnight, a low of 75 with gusty winds. Today, 40% chance of showers, a high of 93, sunny skies, and gusty winds. And that's a look at your Bass Capital Radio weather.

0: Kevin and the gang at Highway Mart wish all our graduates success and happiness and health. Remember, Highway Mart is always there to give you personal service and pump the gas for you. Congratulations, graduates.
1: Congratulations, graduates. Hi, this is Matt Reynolds, your Putnam County Clerk of Circuit Court and Comptroller. On behalf of myself and all of the staff here at the clerk's office, we want to express how proud we are of all of your accomplishments that have led up to your graduation day. We wish you the best for a bright future and hope that you will continue to give back to your Putnam County community.

0: From the Southeast AgNet, it's Bottom Line. Butter and non-fat dry milk prices started the year in a deep slump, resulting in milk checks that didn't even cover costs. According to dairy economists at CoBank, June Class 4 milk futures have climbed nearly $7 per hundred since New Year's, trading over $22, they say, an unprecedented move in just 5 months. Further, analysts at CoBank point to two very different reasons. One, record butterfat exports. And two, strong protein demand reducing supplies. Things like yogurt, cottage cheese, and other high-protein dairy shakes, all in higher consumer demand. This is the Bottom Line Report. Image Wellness says your health is your greatest wealth. Connect with a certified health and wellness coach to help you live your best life. 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
0: And with another quick note, here's Dale Sandlin.
5: Thanks, Mark. In a story from the National Association of Farm Broadcasters, recent studies by North Dakota State University revealed that the U.S. tariffs and resulting retaliatory actions are driving significant economic losses for American agriculture, heavily impacting exports and raising farming costs. The study found that retaliatory tariffs from China caused roughly $15 billion in annualized losses for American agricultural exports. China's embargo on U.S. soybeans alone accounts for almost half the total at $6.8 billion. It's also caused significant damage to beef, poultry, and cotton exports. The study also showed that tariffs levied on agricultural imports, particularly those enacted under the International Emergency Economic Powers Act, has sharply increased costs for farmers.
0: Thanks, Dale. And wishing you a profitable day, I'm Mark Oppold on the Southeast AgNet.
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7: Putnam First Cancer Fund is having a trivia tournament. Sign-ups are going on now. It will be held at Renegades in Wilaka on June 20th, starting at noon. For entry forms and more information, email bluebandit28@yahoo.com. The Interlochen Fire Department will have a breakfast on the first Saturday of each month at 217 Kennedy Street in Interlochen. 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

Hi, this is Joy Poupard, Director of Development at Roadheaver Boys Ranch. We want to wish a congratulations to all Putnam County graduates. May God bless you in your next phase of life.

0: In ag news from Southeast AgNet, Administrator Kelly Leffler of the U.S. Small Business Administration has announced a new rule that would allow eligible borrowers the ability to combine their 7A and 504 loans for up to $10 million in SBA-backed financing. The new rule would increase the cumulative loan limit from $5 million to $10 million, expanding the available capital for small businesses. SBA Administrator Kelly Leffler said, quote, "The Trump SBA is unleashing historic new capital to support the millions of small businesses that are currently in growth mode thanks to President Donald J. Trump and the America First economic agenda. Amid record small business formation, job growth that continues to exceed expectations, and a surge in demand for Made in America, the agency is committed to supplying small businesses with the funding to hire, expand, and increase production. By doubling the combined loan limits of SBA 7A and 504 loans, this administration is empowering job creators, particularly manufacturers, to invest in American work." The Small Business Administration quote, "Small manufacturers who can currently secure an unlimited number of 504 loans, as long as each loan is tied to a distinct project, will also be able to apply for $5 million through the 7A loan program. Effective July 4th, this rule will raise the SBA's maximum financing offering to small businesses to the highest level in agency history." To learn more, visit southeastagnet.com. Join us each week for the Grazing the Facts podcast, where we take a look within Florida's cattle industry. You'll hear from the researchers, industry leaders, and ranchers that help keep Florida green. Learn how the Florida Cattle Enhancement Board and the Florida cattle industry helps to further the industry's rich history and heritage, devotion to the land and natural resources, and their continued innovation through research and education. Catch the Grazing the Facts
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2: Decided not to give you a present this year. In fact, I think it's about time I took some things away. I'd like to take away the suspicion that I know clouds your world at times by giving you some faith to hold on to, honey, whenever your hand is not in mine.

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And I'd like to take away some of those so-so kisses and replace them with ones that really say I love you. And I want to take away the doubt you sometimes have about my love by showing it more, much more than I've shown it lately. And then if someone should ask you what I got you for your birthday, well, you can say, why, he didn't give me anything, but he sure took a lot of things away.

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1: Congratulations, graduates, from all of us at the Putnam County Fairgrounds. We are proud of you and your accomplishments. We are extremely proud of all of our graduates who have been a part of our annual fair youth competitions, and we wish you all the best in your next adventure.

0: Livestock news from Southeast AgNet. The U.S. Meat Export Federation released a study highlighting how red meat exports provided increased value to corn and soybean producers in 2025. According to USMEF, quote, nationally, U.S. beef and pork exports accounted for $2.18 billion in market value to corn producers in 2025, $375 million to distillers' dried grains with solubles, and $1 billion to soybean producers, according to the study. U.S. beef and pork exports contributed an estimated total economic impact of 13.5% per bushel to the value of corn and 10.3% per bushel to soybeans in 2025. USMEF Chair-elect Dave Brunt said, quote, red meat exports bring significant value to corn and soybean producers by driving demand for feed. The study shows that red meat exports accounted for more than 500 million bushels of corn usage and nearly 100 million bushels of soybeans in 2025. USMEF Senior Vice President John Henner said, quote, we initiate this study every year because it quantifies the value that beef and pork exports bring to the red meat supply chain. This added value is why a diverse range of ag industry sectors work together through USMEF to build global demand for U.S. red meat. For more information, visit southeastagnet.com. 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
5: 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Congratulations, graduates.

All of us at Coldwell Banker Ben Bates Realty want to express our congratulations for a job well done to all our graduates. 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
2: NBC News Radio, I'm Mark Mayfield. Texas voters head to the polls today in the Republican primary runoff for the U.S. Senate between incumbent Senator John Cornyn and State Attorney General Ken Paxton. Last week, President Trump announced his endorsement of Paxton, turning the race on its head. A new study shows a common procedure for heart attack treatment is not providing any benefits and in women raises risk. Here's Jim Roop.
3: Researchers at Mount Sinai School of Medicine published their findings in the New England Journal of Medicine regarding beta blockers. They say beta blockers did not significantly reduce death, repeat heart attacks, or hospitalization for heart failure in patients whose heart function was preserved. A sub-study shows women who got beta blockers had a higher risk of death, heart attack, or hospitalization for heart failure compared with women who did not receive beta blockers. I'm Jim Roop.
2: And the New York Knicks are in the NBA Finals for the first time since 1999. Mark Mayfield, NBC News Radio.
4: This is Florida News Now.
5: The new $115 billion state budget just agreed upon by the legislature does not include tax relief at the gas pumps, which the governor said he would be willing to sign into law.
6: I'll happily sign it. I think I was asked about this when fuel, and it's high. I mean, like, I just saw $4.50. That's high. Like, let's just be clear. That hurt.
5: The approved upon state budget proposal contains good news for HIV patients as well. The AIDS Healthcare Foundation announcing lawmakers reversed earlier cuts to the AIDS Drug Assistance Program. The deal restores eligibility to 400% of the federal poverty level and provide $75 million for the program. A final vote in Tallahassee expected this Friday. Anybody waiting for their carry permit in Florida now has either their approval or denial.
7: Florida's concealed weapon and firearm licenses are issued by the state's Department of Agriculture and Consumer Services, and now Commissioner Wilton Simpson says his office has now cleared their backlog of 30,000 pending applications. It's interesting to note that people still want their Florida concealed carry license. The state no longer requires one for concealed carry. It issues them for residents who might need them in other states. Florida residents with the license can skip wait periods when purchasing firearms, and Florida's Supreme Court last year ruled the state's ban on open carry was unconstitutional.
5: That's Evan Brown. A tornado responsible for some damage in Tampa. The National Weather Service confirming an EF0 touchdown Sunday night in Bayport. Winds reached almost 80 miles per hour, traveled about a third of a mile at 75 yards wide. National Weather Service says some structures sustained minor damage and a tree was toppled, but fortunately, no injuries. And former Rays shortstop Wander Franco spared prison time. A Dominican court finding him criminally responsible, though, for abusing a minor, granted him judicial pardon due to being blackmailed by the girl's mother, who sentenced to 10 years for trafficking the child. With Florida's News, I'm Natalie Rodriguez.
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16: Have you ever known anyone personally that was persecuted because of their faith? Hey, this is Pastor Karen here, some grace for your journey. Now, let's be clear. Some of us get persecution because of our personality. Maybe we're not the most fun person to be around. Maybe we're a little bit negative. Maybe our words don't build people up and advance people in their visions and dreams, right? So maybe we're a bit of a downer. And in that process, maybe we try to blame God. But have you ever really known someone persecuted for their faith? If you do, pray for them. I want to encourage you to go to Voice of the Martyrs website. Pray for the people struggling in other countries. Here's what Acts 12 says. So Peter was kept in prison, but earnest prayer was made for him to God by the church. And eventually, he was released. 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
18: 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And, of course, a great weekend with the Blue Crab Festival and all the festivities going on. And lots of rain, too. Got lots of rain this past weekend. So all those good things, and Steve joining me this morning. Steve, you've got the weather forecast.
19: A slight chance of showers between 1 p.m. and 2 p.m., then a chance of showers and thunderstorms after 2 p.m. Mostly sunny with a high near 94, south wind 6 to 9 miles per hour, with gusts as high as 16 miles per hour. Chance of precipitation is 30% tonight. 30% chance of showers and thunderstorms, mainly before 9 p.m. Mostly cloudy with a low around 74. Southeast wind 3 to 7 miles per hour.
18: All righty, man. We do have a brush fire working this hour here in Putnam County, U.S. 17 and River Road. No visibility issues, but we do have that brush fire going on. And we'll check in with our meteorologist over in East Palatka and see what kind of rain they got. So we'll have that rainfall here for you shortly. 7:06 again right now, and time for some music right after we hear from our county commissioners and their graduation greeting.
20: This is Leota Wilkinson, chair of the Putnam County Commission. On behalf of myself and Commissioners Larry Harvey, Josh Alexander, Walton Pellissier, and J.R. Newbold, we want to congratulate all our graduates in Putnam County. We wish you much success on your bright future, and we hope you bring your talents and strengths back to our community and help us grow and flourish. Congratulations, graduates.
18: And coming up next, Sarah Evans with her number 2 song, I Couldn't Ask for More.

0: 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Congratulations, graduates!
1: And we found out an inch and a half of rain here that mainly fell on Saturday here in town. Kind of cooled things off at the Blue Crab Festival for a while. But did not interfere with the fireworks. We got the fireworks in, so that was great. Hats off to all those who worked so hard to make that happen this weekend. We appreciate you. Billie Joe Spears coming up next with her number one song, Blanket on the Ground.

0: 7:15 right now on the morning show, and Steve Saussier joining me this morning. Mary in the morning with you, and we have our national days today.
1: We do. And right off the bat, one of your faves.
0: Okay.
1: Blueberry Cheesecake Day.
0: Yummy. Anything cheesecake. I'll take anything that says cheesecake.
1: And it's Paper Airplane Day.
0: Oh, yeah, I remember those. I remember the balsa wood airplanes. Those were really cool, where you had the little balsa wood things where you took them, it was like on a sheet, and you could kind of punch out the airplane, and then you put them, I think it was like a magnet or something, some sort of thing for weight on the front of it. I used to love those things. But anyway, so did you do paper airplanes?
1: I did paper spitballs.
0: Oh, that's different.
1: It flew through the air. Probably farther than the paper airplanes.
0: Nasty. All right, time now to check in with our sponsors this morning. We'll be right back.

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0: Open 8 a.m. to 4:15 p.m. Monday through Friday. And we had an inch and a half of rainfall here in Palatka over the weekend. And Florida Highway Patrol reporting we do have a brush fire working this hour. No visibility issues connected with it. But just be aware here in Putnam County at U.S. 17 and River Road. So weather-wise, it looks like we've got some rain in the forecast for today, 30% for today and for tonight, 70% for tomorrow, and actually 80% for Thursday. It's going to be a kind of a rainy week, it looks like. So Steve and Mary with you this morning. So we had quite a bit of rain that fell over Memorial Day weekend, and it looks like every day this week we have a good chance of rain.
7: Yeah, a good chance of rain throughout the week, and we need it.
0: Mm-hmm. Yep, we still need it. Still needed out there. All righty. So we had coming up here, we have the sports, and we're going to find out how the St. John's River State College did during that report coming up. Unfortunately,
8: They did not do what we hoped that they did. So we'll find out more details about that in a little bit. Coming up next, we have Jeannie Pruitt with Satin Sheets.

0: and good morning, and welcome to the morning show. And coming up, it must be school is almost out because it's time for vacation Bible schools to start up and all the summer camps, etc. But we have one on the list so far.
1: It's going to be a kids' fun day and vacation Bible school kickoff on Saturday, May 30th from 11 to 2. It'll be at Dunham Woods Southern Baptist Church. There'll be a bouncy slide into the pool. Bring your swimsuit and a towel, plus other outdoor games. 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There'll be registration for Vacation Bible School and a lot of fun.
0: Okay. All righty. Speaking of fun, we have a fun weather forecast coming up right now. Bottom of the hour weather forecast, and we have some rain.
1: So today there'll be a slight chance of showers between 1 p.m. and 2 p.m., then a chance of showers and thunderstorms after 2 p.m. Mostly sunny with a high near 94. South wind 6 to 9 miles per hour, with gusts as high as 16 miles per hour. There'll be a chance of precipitation of 30%. Tonight, 30% chance of showers and thunderstorms, mainly before 9 p.m. Be mostly cloudy with a low around 74. Southeast wind 3 to 7 miles per hour. We had 1.5 inches of rain in Palatka, and currently it's 74 on the porch.
0: All righty. Coming up next, Buddy Jewel and Sweet Southern Comfort.

0: 7:34 right now on the morning show, and Steve Saucier has our sports report.
1: So the Lady Vikings from St. John's State River College, they went on to the National Junior College Athletic Association Division II playoffs in Spartanburg, South Carolina. So in their first game, they played Southern Mountain, and they won that game. In their second game, they played Copiah Lincoln, and they lost to Copiah Lincoln, and that put them into the elimination round. In the elimination round, in their first game, they beat Pima College out of Arizona. But in their second game in the elimination round, they lost to Jones College from Mississippi. So overall, they went 2-2 in Spartanburg, South Carolina. Came up short of winning the whole thing. But congratulations to a wonderful season for the Lady Vikings.
0: Absolutely. 7:35 right now, and time for Florida Network Sports.
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3: The Marlins are now on a four-game winning streak. They took out Toronto 8-2. Jansen Junker in his third win, allowing only a run in five innings on the mound. Meanwhile, the Rays blew three different extra-inning leads and lost in 13 to the Orioles 9-7. Baltimore's Colton Cowser ended it with a walk-off homer. In college baseball, the NCAA tournament brackets are out. Both Florida and Florida State will host regionals this weekend. The Gators open Friday against Rider. The Seminole opener Friday is against St. John's. UCF is also in the tournament. They're in the Auburn Regional and will open with a matchup with NC State. Football, the Buccaneers, Jaguars, and Dolphins all hold optional OTA practices today. These practices will be the first of the offseason for the Bucs and Jags, while the Dolphins are kicking off their second week of workouts. That's your Florida Sports. I'm Matt McCoy.
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0: All righty, Jody Miller. You know she never even had even one number one song. This one came close. All righty, Keith Urban is coming up next with Wasted Time, and right after that, it's time for you to win a large pizza from Nico's. Steve's got our question for us this morning. You going to give him a hint?
1: It's a birthday.
0: Okay, it's a birthday. All right, we'll be back.

0: Keith Urban and Wasted Time. And, of course, we had inch and a half of rain here, and you just heard from our meteorologist over in East Palatka, Tim, and he told me a half inch over there. So we did get a little rain over the weekend, mainly on Saturday. High today near 94, and our low tonight around 74, 30% chance of rain for today and for tonight. Time now for our quiz question this morning. Steve, you've got our quiz question. 386-325-4556 is the number to call if you know the answer.
1: So today seems to be a day full of birthdays. Mm-hmm. John Wayne. Mm-hmm. James Arness.
0: Okay.
1: Hank Williams Jr., Stevie Nicks, Lenny Kravitz, Peggy Lee,
0: uh-huh.
1: Okay. And a whole bunch of other people. But that's not our question.
0: Okay.
1: Our question is, this lady was the first female American astronaut in space, born in 1951. Mm-hmm. Who was she?
0: Okay. All righty. 386-325-4556 if you know the answer to the quiz question and haven't won a contest already this month. We're running out of month. You need to give me a call, 386-325-4556, and you will win that large pizza from Nico's. Okay, one more time.
1: So this lady was our first female American astronaut in space, born in 1951. Who is she?
0: Okay. Very famous. Very famous. Okay, 386-325-4556. If you know the answer, give me a call. You will win a large pizza from Nico's. And again, hats off to everybody who worked on the Blue Crab Festival this past weekend. It was a big success. Lots of saw the Gatorland ski show down there. Everybody lined up along the city dock, not the city dock, but that dock that's closest to the bridge, ready to go for the ski show on Saturday afternoon. So hopefully you got a chance to go down and enjoy the Blue Crab Festival, and the fireworks took off. I was worried whether they'd be able to do the fireworks with the rain, but worked out pretty good. Actually worked out probably better to have the fireworks after the rainfall. So, all right, one more time. Let me know if you know the answer to our quiz question this morning. 386-325-4556. You will win a large pizza from Nico's if you know the answer to this question.
1: She was the first female American astronaut in space. Born in 1951. Who was this mystery woman?
0: All right, give us a call. In the meantime, Loretta Lynn, one's on the way.

a few old army buddies home? You're calling from a bar? Get away from there. No, not you, honey. I was talking to the baby. Wait a minute, honey. The doorbell. Honey, could you stop at the market and

0: hope it ain't twins again.
1: All righty. We have our winner on the line this morning. And, Steve, one more time, our quiz question was?
2: This lady was the first female American astronaut in space, born in 1951. Who was she?
1: All righty. And we have on the line the person with the answer. And who is this?
3: This is Tim Moe.
1: All right, Tim. M-O-E. M-O-E. And, Tim, what is the answer to the question?
3: I think it's Sally Ride.
1: All righty. You are the winner this morning. Congratulations, Tim, winner of a large pizza from Nico's. Simply stop by the radio station Monday through Friday, sometime between 9:30 and 11:30. Pick that up. We look forward to seeing you.
3: Thank you so much.
1: All right.
2: Take care, Tim.
1: All right. Tim Moe, and congratulations to him, winner of a large pizza from Nico's. He knew the answer to the quiz question this morning. Boy, that was a big deal back then. Big deal. All righty, 7:53 right now. A little more music coming your way this morning. And remember, top of the hour, we'll have our local news and more.

0: I'm Ryan Adams from your local Edwards Owen office of Ryan Adams and Luke Mutchie. Today, we want to take a moment to congratulate the Putnam County High School seniors. This is an incredible milestone, and you've earned every bit of it through hard work, perseverance, and dedication. Remember, success isn't about having everything figured out today. It's about making thoughtful choices, learning along the way, and staying focused on what matters most to you. Congratulations again to the Putnam County seniors.
1: And Merle Haggard coming up next with I'm Looking for My Mind. And Steve, real quick, what is our forecast for today?
2: So today, slight chance of showers between 1 p.m. and 2 p.m. Then a chance of showers and thunderstorms after 2 p.m. Mostly sunny with a high near 94. South wind 6 to 9 miles per hour with gusts as high as 16 miles per hour. Chance of precipitation is 30%. Tonight, 30% chance of showers and thunderstorms, mainly before 9 p.m. Mostly cloudy with a low around 74. Southeast wind 3 to 7 miles per hour. In terms of rainfall, we had 1.5 inches in Palakka and half an inch in East Palakka. Currently, it's 74 on the porch.
1: All righty. And coming up next, one more song before we head into news.

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1: NBC News Radio, I'm Mark Mayfield. The U.S. military has attacked Iranian missile launch sites and naval assets near the Strait of Hormuz, according to U.S. Central Command. CENTCOM says the action was taken to protect U.S. personnel from imminent threats posed by Iranian forces. Chicago Mayor Brandon Johnson is traveling to Rome this week to meet with the Pope. Tammy Trujillo has details.
2: Johnson plans to discuss several topics with Pope Leo, who was born in Chicago, including foreign affairs and affordability.
3: How we treat the most vulnerable, the endless illegal wars, right? There's so much work that we can do together to make sure that our collective humanity is protected.
2: Mayor Johnson's trip will run through Saturday. I'm Tammy Trujillo.
1: And Texas voters head to the polls today in the Republican primary runoff for the U.S. Senate between incumbent Senator John Cornyn and State Attorney General Ken Paxton. Mark Mayfield, NBC News Radio.
4: This is Florida News Now.
5: Finally, the Florida legislature agreeing on a budget proposal over the Memorial Day weekend. The spending plan for the fiscal year that starts July 1st is just under $115 billion, which is more than the $113 billion proposed by the House. And the final package is just $2 billion shy of Governor DeSantis's proposed spending plan. A formal vote to pass the budget is officially set for this Friday, and if approved, the proposal goes to the governor's desk where he has line item veto power. The new $115 billion state budget just agreed upon by the legislature does not include tax relief at the gas pump, which Governor DeSantis said he would be willing to sign into law.
6: So if they put it in the tax package, I'll happily sign it. I think I was asked about this when fuel said it's high. I mean, like, I just saw $4.50. That's high. Like, let's just be clear. That hurts because people need to pay for fuel.
5: A final vote on the budget is expected in Tallahassee this Friday. What is part of the proposed budget is $4 million compensation for descendants of Florida's Groveland Four, a group of black men accused of raping a 17-year-old white girl in 1949 in Lake County. Governor Ron DeSantis pardoned them 5 years ago, and depending upon his veto pen, he needs to sign the budget before they will get the money. Artificial intelligence data centers are gobbling up land and water around the country. Governor Ron DeSantis just signed a bill that bans AI data centers from monopolizing the state's much-needed water supply, especially during a drought.
6: How are you going to say that somehow the water can go to data center when we need the water for our own people and for the core functions of our society?
5: Florida SB 484 regulates large-scale data centers, protects consumers against rate hikes, and manages environmental impacts. The law goes into effect July 1st. NASA will give an update later today about its plans to build a moon base. With Florida's News, I'm Karen Curtis.
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9: We have a slight chance of showers between 1 and 2 today, and showers and thunderstorms after 2 p.m. Mostly sunny with a high near 94, south wind 6 to 9 miles per hour with gusts as high as 3.
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9: Good morning.
13: Good morning.
9: Welcome to the Walking Wounded Station.
13: Is that what we are?
9: Yeah, pretty much. But we're getting there.
13: That's what I heard.
9: You sound better than the last time I talked to you.
13: Well, good. Don't ask me to talk up.
9: Much.
13: Enthusiastically, it goes back up, you know. So we know not to do that anymore.
9: Okay, we can do that.
13: Let's see. Yeah. Well, we've been through Memorial Day.
9: Yeah.
13: Blue Crab Festival.
9: And summer is here.
13: Yes, I would say summer is officially here. Obviously. By the way, congratulations to the folks who put on the Blue Crab this year. And to Army veteran Warren Brown, who was a Grand Marshal for this year's Memorial Day parade. I didn't see a great deal about Memorial Day.
9: We asked and didn't get.
13: I think that was what...
9: I came back to...
13: And there were two different groups putting this on. So
9: that may be why we had that miscommunication. I went through town about 7:30, and of course it was still, and tents were still up. And we came back through about 10:30, and either it was just over or just getting ready to start because the police motorcycles were still downtown.
13: What day?
9: Yesterday.
13: No, they... They had in the morning.
9: I didn't know when it was.
13: Anyway, they did have the...
9: had beautiful weather for it.
13: They did, and people were participating, organizations. Saw one of the Boy Scout troops, Daughters of the American Revolution, some of the some of the post, VFW posts, that sort of thing. A lot of folks in cars waving. I have to admit, I could not help but think about Tommy Crabtree, who his wife Ann was, Ann Crabtree was president of Downtown Merchants at the time. The original used boat sale, it was
9: beginning.
13: They came up with it, and it was actually the John Hodge, Stanley Hodge, who came up with the idea. It's a one-time theme. They had been working on downtown for a while when the, and it had really done in the people shopping downtown.
9: They weren't, because they couldn't
13: park anywhere. They couldn't get anywhere. It took forever. So they came up with this idea of a used boat sale,
9: and everybody could bring their boats down and park it on the street and put a sale sign on them.
13: And that's what they did, and it was a lot of fun. Somebody, there were some crabs. You have to remember that May is actually the beginning of blue crab season, and they had to contract elsewhere to bring in blue crabs. which is one reason that people get very upset about the price sometime.
9: They're flying them in.
13: Well, yeah, basically.
9: At least 1 year we did.
13: Yeah, there was 1 year we did. Yeah, Susan and I were with it
9: for a while.
13: I was there about 15 years. Like
9: I did
13: that.
9: Not do that long.
13: I think I pulled you in, bless your heart.
9: Yeah, kicking and screaming, but I went.
13: But the idea was, one of the things Tommy Crabtree said, it was supposed to be like a Saturday, Sunday idea. The Friday just kind of developed.
9: We liked to party.
13: Some very kind people through the years put in money for, I think one of the first ones, Johnny Tillotson, who was...
9: Ronnie Clark brought him in.
13: Yes, they were still friends after all those years. Mm-hmm. Tillotson's parents lived in Jacksonville.
9: I think so.
13: He would come down to see his grandmother, spend the summer. Of course, he had had a lot of hits, big time hits. And I remember interviewing him, very nice guy.
9: Yeah, he was here a couple of times with Deacon and I.
13: And that helped.
9: He would call in at holidays, and we'd talk to him.
13: And it kind of helped.
9: He never forgot Palatka. No matter how big he got, he never forgot Palatka.
13: Now, let's see. He played what station?
9: SUZ. I think down at, no, WWPF.
13: WWPF. As a young guy, kid, with a lot of talent, obviously, even then. But I remember after the first year or so, Tommy was downtown. It was the festival had ended Sunday, and they were cleaning up and putting everything to rights.
9: Ship shape,
13: and which Tommy was very good at. And he ended up, the veterans were putting on their Memorial Day service. Down at the riverfront, and he was there for it, and he said he thought then,
9: we need to do more.
13: This is never going to be, we're not going to let this be forgotten. And so they added a day on to Blue Crab. For the last couple of years, when the city hired an outside person to run it,
9: they took that day off.
13: They just cut that day off. I think it kind of cut into the heart of part of what is Memorial Day weekend. Unfortunately, it takes a great deal of coordination. This year's group for the Blue Crab comeback was local. They did, I think, make a really valiant effort and did a good job.
9: And if you're criticizing anything that they did, join the committee.
13: Exactly, because the committee works most of the year.
9: Most of the year. And if you saw something you didn't like or you think something fit, go join the committee. Don't sit back and gripe and whine.
13: Amen. It's going to take a bit of work to get it back.
9: To where it was.
13: The city, actually the Blue Crab Committee at one point had asked, could we take a year off? It had been almost 20 years of work to get it where it was.
9: Got told no.
13: And they were told no. And they said they got other people to do it. Another group that said they could do it. It did not go well, and it did not go well for the next couple of years. It has been sort of a back-and-forth thing.
9: Mm-hmm.
13: It takes a great deal to make a town a town, and Blue Crab is part of the heartbeat. City of Palatka, it has turned into a very lucrative thing for them, and that was also part of what caused
9: the shutdown.
13: They kept adding more and more fees, costs. Nathan had been that was as Blue Crab would buy them things. Ambulance, but the units that
9: they could take for special events up and down.
13: The
9: little mobile unit.
13: Mobile unit thing.
9: They bought equipment.
13: What? They redid, they used part of the money to redo the riverfront where it was falling into the water.
9: Yeah, they built an amphitheater that's no longer there that was torn down.
13: Yeah, the city decided they didn't.
9: And they put all
13: after they wanted it, they didn't want it. Yeah, they were going to do something else.
9: All the electricity through downtown. Exactly. Not the lights, but the plug-in stuff.
13: All the stuff underground. And we say tens of thousands of dollars. Anyway, the group that did it this year, good job on their part. As you say, if you there was something you didn't like, then...
9: Go volunteer.
13: Go volunteer. But congrats to them, and we do want to say that. And we hope you had a...
9: We had a very good weekend. Some of us were the Wounded Warriors. We didn't get out and do a whole lot this weekend.
13: It's just as well.
9: And that way we could come in today.
13: That's right. That's right. It was been a busy week before that, part of which is the
9: I'm sorry, I want to say here we go again.
13: Well, the city is has voted on hiring a temporary city manager. Now, they have said from the start, and we'll see if they stick with this, once they are looking at their third city manager in as many years. They fired...
9: I think it's more than three.
13: I actually think it's more than three, too, but could be four.
9: I just think about all the things they could have done with the money they've blown on this. Every time they have to have another search, or they have to buy a contract out, or, you know, find us the best, would you please?
13: Well, I think that this is an election year. And you can hold commissioners' feet to the fire if you see fit. But we will, for the moment, let's just say they have chosen. They had three candidates after the latest firing of city manager Marcia Cardi. They didn't give.
9: I've yet to hear the whole reason.
13: Well, when she asked, when they said they were going to, when the reasons were given. It turned out several of them couldn't have been done anyway because they didn't have the, or several of them had been done. If you start looking at the causes, and we're not going to go into it right today, but anyway, bottom line is they never gave her a chance to reply to the public, which has happened with other city managers, different mayor.
9: Mm-hmm.
13: Same response or lack of response to the public's right to know. sometime elected officials forget they serve at the public's pleasure. Their choice is an interesting one. Cynthia Curry, who's out of
9: Gainesville,
13: yes. She basically got fired from over there. Very controversial situation there as well.
9: Yeah.
13: So she walks into another.
9: Mm-hmm. But she cannot be in running for the full-time position.
13: That's what they have said, that whoever they chose, the three candidates they came up with, and it only, they very quickly chose.
9: Well, I'm curious how long before they actually start the search for the permanent one.
13: Well, part of the problem is you have no one left at City Hall. For various reasons, the people they've hired have fired.
9: All the knowledge.
13: All the knowledgeable people. And when we talk about knowledgeable, we are saying people in like a position of leadership of 5 years or
9: mm-hmm.
13: more.
9: Now, if you make a year, you're doing good.
13: I really can't think of anyone offhand who has been in a leadership. Who's been there five years.
9: That's unelected.
13: That's unelected. Oh, that. You know. Anyway, yes, they seem to keep on. Let's see. So we will let you know where that goes. Hopefully we will be being able to tell you more. Understand that St. John's River State College, the girls' volleyball team was playing.
9: Softball team or volleyball team?
13: I said, thank you, softball team. We're not 100% yet, folks. Sorry.
9: No, we're still working on it, both of us.
13: Between the two of us, we'll limp our way through it. They were playing for the District 2 World Series Championship. Mm-hmm. They did not make it past the first round. Well, it made the first round, but...
9: They came on home.
13: Yeah, they came on home. So, but a good job. That is the... Second time in 3 years.
9: There's always next year.
13: There's always next year, which is the name of the game. Couple of interesting things happening in the world of movies. We told you the other day, Sally Field was in...
9: I watched it while I was out.
13: And it's called...
9: Bright and Beautiful. It's the name of the book. I can't remember it. Bright and Beautiful Creatures. It's about an octopus who narrates the entire book that has this weird turnaround story that's wonderful.
13: And it was recently turned into a
9: Netflix movie.
13: Netflix, that's right.
9: I will give you one blowout. It doesn't start where the book starts. It starts later into the book. But I think they have a time limitation on the Netflix that they have to do. So it doesn't start quite as soon as the book does. But it's worth every minute that I spent watching that, trying to stay awake because I was taking oxycodone that day.
13: Remarkably bright creatures.
9: That's it. And they talked somewhere I have read who he was designed after. It was a female octopus. And one of the aquariums near that they went and duplicated because it's an anatomical. I can't talk it with new dentures. They had to make him
13: anatomical.
9: Thank you. And so they used her to get the motions, to get his way. But, he just makes the movie.
13: Well, the reason we mention it is because that, of course, was this year's One Book, One Putnam Choice, Reading Choice. This was before they announced that
9: the movie was coming out. I have to admit, I got it on audio. I like to hear the different voices. And so I listen to them on audio. A lot of times I end up going back to read the book. And I did find my Kindle this weekend, which means I can download it. But I didn't think I was going to like that book. And I loved it. And there really could be a sequel to that book.
13: Okay. Have
9: you ever finished it?
13: No,
9: I'm not going to tell. I'm not going to tell you then.
13: All right. I keep having things come up.
9: But the movie is wonderful. And Sally Fields is, of course, having to play against a green screen. Because they had to add all that in. The wonders of Hollywood. And she's just Sally Fields. She's a trip.
13: You know, if you remember her from being the Flying Nun.
9: Yeah. And Gidget.
13: Oh, that's right. Gidget was first.
9: It doesn't matter. It was all at the same time.
13: Let's just say that...
9: And she was Forrest Gump's mother.
13: Oh, that's right. That's right.
9: And that's not... And she was in Smokey and the Bandit. She's done lots. And those are just things I remember off my head. But she's done a lot more than that.
13: But... so here we were smart enough to... choose that for one book, Poe and Putnam. But the first book, the One Book, One Putnam Committee, and that is a local volunteer group.
9: Mm-hmm. And they read a lot all summer. Because they have to read the books and then make a decision.
13: And they go through books. The first book they chose was A Land Remembered by Patrick Smith.
9: And I think it's being made into a movie.
13: It is being made into a movie. In fact, they've been filming. They were in Micanopy.
9: Mm-hmm.
13: They have been at Payne's Prairie within this last week.
9: Then I wasn't crazy when I read it.
13: Okay. No. And they came up with a TV season. I mean, it's supposed to be a TV series.
9: It would be a great TV series.
13: So.
9: And we just have to.
13: We'll have to
9: wait
13: and
9: see. This is not the Cliff Notes. Read the book.
13: It is. And actually do read the book because it is a great deal more than you.
9: It's not the movie, the land, you know, Land Remembered, the dinosaurs, the lizards. But it's not that book.
13: No, A Land Remembered is there's a website, A Land Remembered Fans, I think it is. A lot of information.
9: I think my mother-in-law is in the middle of reading it right now.
13: They are posting because it talks about Florida, the real Florida, the original Florida. Before the dinosaurs.
9: Before concrete.
13: In the Land Remembered. It is a...
9: I'll be in the woods somewhere.
13: The cattle being...
9: Yeah, I've been in the woods with my husband down the forest and things. I said, can you imagine, as the pioneers came through here, what they must have seen? Because the trees then were just mammoth in size. Pine trees you couldn't put your arms around. So... the things they saw, of course, they got to meet the yellow flies in Florida. I don't remember them in Georgia. They may have been, but I thought to myself, they got the thing, what kind of plague did God set upon us with the yellow flies? And it's yellow fly season, people.
13: If you didn't know.
9: And you'll know soon.
13: I beg your pardon.
9: Do I need to go get you more water?
13: No, I'm okay, but I think we're going to...
9: Maybe I'll call it... A zero? Okay.
13: But we want to remind you, high school graduations are this week.
9: Last day of school is Friday.
13: A half day, basically, think on Thursday.
9: Well, there's pretty much a... Once
13: it's shot, folks. Just be
9: honest.
13: Well,
9: because the teachers at some of the schools that are closing have to turn their keys in on Friday. And that means their rooms have to be packed up and ready to go. So,
13: this should be an exciting week.
9: It should be. There is a fire that's up on Florida Highway Patrol. It is at West River Road. And I keep looking at it because I have a granddaughter that lives on West River Road. And this looks like it's literally on the train track at, right where you would turn to go to the county landfill one way and you turn down West River Road the other way. So that's about all I can say. They're saying there's no visibility issue. So it could be a grass fire that's not real smoky. I don't know.
13: There you go. There you go.
9: Okay. We're headed back to some music.
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0: And Ronnie Millsap and Lost in the 50s tonight. Mary and Steve with you this morning on the morning show. It's 8:33 right now in our bottom of the hour weather forecast.
1: Today there'll be a slight chance of showers between 1 p.m. and 2 p.m. Then a chance of showers and thunderstorms after 2 p.m. Mostly sunny with a high near 94. South wind 6 to 9 miles per hour, with gust as high as 16 miles per hour. Chance of precipitation is 30%. Tonight, 30% chance of showers and thunderstorms, mainly before 9 p.m. It'll be mostly cloudy with a low around 74. Southeast wind 3 to 7 miles per hour. Palaka in 0.5 inches in East Palaka.
0: Okay.
1: And currently it's 78 on the porch.
0: All right, warming up fast this morning. All right, coming up a little more music for you, and we'll have our helpful hint when we come back.

0: Van Ciel's Big Wheels in the Moonlight, and your helpful hint right now, this is about making the perfect meringue pie. So to keep the meringue perfect, you have to beat it really well until all the sugar is dissolved. If your mixture tastes or feels grainy, if you can still taste the grains of sugar, you got to beat it more in order for it to be perfect. And then cool the meringue pie gradually in a slightly warm place, one that's away from drafts. And this is my favorite hint, to cut meringue pie neatly, because it's really hard to do that. Dip a sharp knife into water, shake off the excess drops, and then cut a piece. Then repeat the process each time. And that will do it.
1: You didn't know that?
0: I did not know that. So, meringue is so sticky.
1: You didn't know that?
0: No, I didn't know that. You knew that.
1: Yes.
0: Okay. All right, 8:39 right now. We'll have him do the helpful hints next. All right, coming up, we have a little more music for you this morning. And then we're going to give you an opportunity to win some tickets to go up to Wild Adventures up in Valdosta, Georgia.
1: So you really didn't know that?
0: He's amazed. All righty. So I hear up at Wild Adventures, they have some new baby lemurs. So that's very, very cute. So apparently they're very rare, and that they just had three of the lemurs, a certain type of lemur. I think it's like the red lemurs or something. But anyway, we've got some tickets for you to, and everybody is eligible to win these top at Wild Adventures.
1: So we'll
0: do that coming up in just a little bit. Not you, everybody else.
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0: And time now for you to win tickets to go up to Wild Adventures up in Valdosta, Georgia. These tickets will be good for the next month, so you can go up anytime between now and Saturday, June 20th. If you go up on the 20th, you're going to get to see a concert also. They're also going to have Parmalee and Lokesh are going to be live in concert that same day. Or if you want to go up another day, you can do that. These are four tickets for you and three other people to go up to Wild Adventures up in Valdosta, Georgia. And I said, one of the neat things up there right now, apparently they have three new baby lemurs. And our question this morning, if you answer that, you will win these tickets to go there. 386-325-4556. And Steve, you have the question.
6: What

0: island off from Africa would you find lemurs?
1: Okay. 386-325-4556 this morning. If you know the answer to that question, you'll get to go take a summer vacation and go up to Valdosta, Georgia, up to Wild Adventures. It's about a little over 2 hours to get up there. And then you get to enjoy the whole theme park. They also have a water park up there, up at Wild Adventures in Valdosta, Georgia. 386-325-4556. And our question is,
0: what island off from Africa would you find lemurs?
1: All right. Give me a call right now to win those tickets. Coming up next, Wilma Lee and Big Midnight Special.

0: And congratulations to our winner this morning of tickets to go up to Wild Adventures up in Valdosta, Georgia, Brandon Baggs. Congratulations to him. He is our winner this morning of four tickets to go up to see Parmalee and Low Cash Live on Saturday, June 20th. Or he can go up earlier and just enjoy Wild Adventures theme park. Congratulations again to Brandon. 8:53 right now. And Steve, we've got our weather forecast. One more look at that.
1: Today, there'll be a slight chance of showers between 1 p.m. and 2 p.m., then a chance of showers and thunderstorms after 2 p.m. Be mostly sunny with a high near 94, south wind 6 to 9 miles per hour, with gusts as high as 16 miles per hour. Chance of precipitation is 30%. Tonight, 30% chance of showers and thunderstorms, mainly before 9 p.m., mostly cloudy with a low around 74. Southeast wind 3 to 7 miles per hour. Rainfall in Palatka is 1.5 inches. And thanks to our friendly weatherman in East Palatka, it was half an inch in East Palatka. Currently, it's 78 out on the porch.
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1: On Sunday, May 31st, there will be the Lullaby of the Rivers Festival. It'll be from 10 a.m. to 5 p.m. at the Limelight Theater, 11 Old Mission Avenue in St. Augustine. 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And that's in St. Augustine on Sunday, May 31st.
0: Coming up next, Joe Stampley with Roll On Big Mama, about ready to go into the news at the top of the hour, and Swap Shop.

0: And thanks for joining us this morning. Steve, time for you to say goodbye.
1: Bye-bye.
0: All righty. And thanks again for joining us this morning. It is 9 o'clock. 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
3: NBC News Radio, I'm Michael Kastner. The U.S. military has carried out what it's calling self-defense strikes against Iranian missile launch sites and naval assets near the Strait of Hormuz, according to U.S. Central Command. CENTCOM spokesperson Timothy Hawkins said the action was taken to protect U.S. personnel from imminent threats posed by Iranian forces. NASA will give an update today about its plans to build a moon base. The agency says it intends to share moon base plans and highlight progress toward a sustained presence on the lunar surface. Hopes to have the base up and running within the next 7 years. The New York Knicks are headed back to the NBA Finals for the first time since 1999. More from Mark Mayfield.
4: New York throttled the Cleveland Cavaliers 130-93 in Game 4 to complete a four-game sweep in the Eastern Conference Finals. The Knicks will take on either the Oklahoma City Thunder or the San Antonio Spurs as they aim to win their first title since 1973.
3: Michael Kastner, NBC News Radio.
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6: Former Tampa Bay Rays all-star shortstop Wander Franco has been found guilty of sexually abusing a minor, but won't serve any prison time. Franco was on trial in a courtroom in the Dominican Republic, accused of having sex with a 14-year-old girl. But the judge claimed Franco was a victim himself and was manipulated by the girl's mother.
7: Please continue supporting me and trusting God, because soon, with God's faith, we'll rise again.
6: Franco outside the courthouse. He was arrested in 2024 and later suspended by Major League Baseball. Prosecutors argued Franco transferred thousands of dollars to the victim's mother in exchange for consent to have the relationship. A tornado is responsible for some damage in Tampa. The National Weather Service confirmed an EF0 tornado touched down Sunday night in Bayport. Winds reached almost 80 miles per hour at 75 yards wide. No injuries reported. A Florida county is out with a new evacuation map, just in time for hurricane season.
8: Hillsborough County updates its maps every 3 to 5 years based on new flood data from NOAA. Katya Miller with County Emergency Management says you can look up your own address online.
9: We have a map tool that you can type in your address and it'll tell you exactly which zone you're located in.
8: That's at hcfl.gov/heat for hurricane evacuation assessment tool. Some locations on high ground are now in evacuation zones because they're cut off by low-lying areas. Gordon Bird, Tampa.
6: A Lake County veteran's like a rock star. That's what Lynn Keel said about her dad, Daniel Keel. The 103-year-old's one of just three of the original Tuskegee Airmen still alive. Daniel posed for photos and got two standing ovations. With Florida's News, I'm Chris Frankman.

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1: All right. We have a slight chance of showers between 1 and 2 today. Then showers and thunderstorms after 2 p.m. Mostly sunny with a high near 94. South wind 6 to 9 miles per hour with gusts as high as 16. Chance of rainfall is 30%. And that's your weather for the Bass Capital area. Not sure how that got out of order, but it did. And wasn't ready for that. Okay. You're going to have to continue patience with me. George had, I didn't get you paid. I'll pay you later. Somebody's leaving me. Had carpal tunnel on Friday. I had oral surgery on Wednesday. That's why you didn't have Swap Shop on Friday, because I couldn't talk enough. Yeah, with a walking wounded. Marcia's been out with bronchitis or the croup or something. And Mary's limping. So, you know, pick one of us. We got something wrong, but we're here. All of us are here as we get through this. And
2: the ambulance is out front.
1: Oh, the ambulance is out front. I ain't getting an ambulance. I'm sorry. You'd have to put me in laid out to do that one. It is, let's see, today, and I know I've got somebody on hold. I'm just going to try to get this dated real quick. And if I stumble over words, you're all going to have to deal with me. I'm sorry. Good morning. You're on the air. Hello? Hello? Good morning. Do y'all hear something? Okay.
3: 904-377-1611.
1: 904-377-1611. We got fans, and you're still looking for the phonograph, and you got tire rims.
3: For trailer.
1: For a trailer. We couldn't hear part of what you're saying. We finally got it to work. I kept playing with the buttons until we got it to work.
3: But, so do you have the bike?
1: Yes, I had the bike.
3: And the two wheelbarrow rims.
1: Two wheelbarrow rims.
3: Yeah, usually either the tire goes or rims rot. But he's a good condition, excellent.
1: Okay.
3: $5 each.
1: All right, 904-377-1611.
3: And if you bet on that number, that's a winner, okay?
1: I tried to play it on the lottery. I didn't win. All right, bye-bye.
3: God bless America.
1: Amen. Well, I turned the phones on and off about three times, and it finally came on. So that's all I know on that one. 325-5800. I did go back and check my emails for Swap Shop. Did not find anything on there. So, that was one of the things I was trying to get done this morning. 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Preferably after 9:30. 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Please do not contact them on Sunday. 2019 Locust Avenue is where he is located. I'm gonna take a quick break. 325-5800.
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1: 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And anytime you're calling one of our swap shop people and you don't get an answer, please leave them a message. They're really good about calling you back. I want a Hoy Medical patient bed lift machine at a reasonable price. 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
6: 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And you really, if you buy something like that, need to have somebody wire your house so you can go in and throw the main breaker off before you start the generator and plug it in. And at my house, because I have window units, I go turn off my window unit. I unplug them just to make sure that they are off, because if the power goes out, you don't know. And then I can plug them back in one at a time, but I have one that pulls my whole house. Granted, I use gas appliances, so I'm not pulling what somebody has with an electric stove. I don't have any idea, or an electric dryer. But I can do laundry. 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It pulls everything else. So we have no problems. Three light white chandelier. It's got three lights on it. $15. 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All right. 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Blackwood dining table, 45 round with two 18-inch leaves. 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That is 904-671-4416. Lots of car and truck parts, and he is into the older cars and truck parts. He's the guy to talk to. His name is Tom. 207-375-4475. 207-375-4475. And if you're trying to figure out how to fix something, he might be able to help you with that. He's good at. I was teasing the other day about a whatchamacallit or a thingamajig, and he pretty much could tell me what I was talking about. But Tom is located in Maine, but he is really good about calling you back. If he's got a part you need, he can ship it to you. He may be looking for parts. Sometimes he'll call down looking for parts. Is this the third Saturday or the fourth Saturday? This is the fifth Saturday. Okay, we're not doing that. All right, 325-5800. You need to call. Don't have much time left.
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6: May about not be the third Saturday, but it is the fifth Saturday, I think. And if it's the fifth Saturday, 1, 2, 3, 4, 5, it is. Breakfast at the Interlochen Methodist Church, 7 to 10, $7 a person. I think kids under a certain age eat for less than that. Eggs, pancakes, French toast, sausage, biscuits and gravy, grits, toast, juice, and coffee. Interlochen Methodist Church, they'll have signs up, so head out on Highway 20. You didn't used to be able to see the church. You can now. And when the camellias are blooming, it's absolutely breathtaking. And I did hear the phone ring. I'm just trying to shut a file up so I don't drop it, because I've been all the way through it. So give me just a second. I'm not very coordinated today, or any day. Good morning. You're on the air. Good morning.
7: Susan?
6: Yes.
7: Hi. On that ad for that one-bedroom, one-bath house, they can leave a message on either one of those.
6: Oh, okay, because you have it just so that it's on one phone.
7: It's not on my cell phone. It's on the house phone. It's fine. The house phone is fine.
6: Okay. I think it's the cutest little thing in the world.
7: I know, and it, you know, people can't appreciate it by looking at it from the outside. They would just, you know, say, well, let me look at it. But, you know, they don't realize how much room they've got if they just go in and look at it.
6: Oh, I know it. And I've done everything. I've threatened to call you just for because I got my curiosity to see what the inside looks like.
7: Yeah, I've got pictures on Facebook.
6: Okay.
7: And, you know, and people call and they want to rent. I don't want to rent. My husband's 80-something years old and I'm 71 and I'm through. You know, I want to get rid of it.
6: Well, that was exactly my thoughts. How am I thinking that way?
7: Yeah.
6: You know,
7: yeah.
6: But it just is, you know, if you're just starting out, just getting out of college maybe you're going to teach or do something, that, you know, it's a great little house. Or maybe you've just retired and it's just you, or just you and a husband or a wife. It's perfect. It's got a great yard.
7: It's so
6: on a,
7: everything.
6: And it's on a dead-end road.
7: You don't have to go down it. Dirt road, and it's just so close to everything you need right here.
6: You can walk to church.
7: Yeah.
6: So, yeah, I'm just amazed that you still have it. It just really amazes me. I thought it was one place, and it wasn't.
7: We get frustrated, like you know, please, you know, somebody out there needs this little house.
6: It is, and it's adorable. It's the perfect little cottage. I can, especially if you got a green thumb. I can see all kind of things that you could do with it, and I don't have a green thumb. But it's just...
7: Yeah. Well, I kind of do. I stick something in the ground, and my luck is it's going to grow. So I've got a whole yard of flowers.
6: You want to come to my house?
7: It's time to let it go. Let somebody else enjoy it.
6: Yeah, you want to come to my house? They come to my house to die.
7: Oh.
6: Plants just don't do well at my house. I did buy myself a citronella plant yesterday.
7: Oh, okay.
6: So I put that out where we sit on the porch. So,
7: well,
6: all right.
7: We appreciate all your help you've done with it. Y'all have been great.
6: Thank you, ma'am. Bye-bye.
7: Okay, thank you. Bye-bye.
6: That house is adorable from the outside. I have not seen the inside of it, but it is absolutely adorable. And heck, if you're getting out and you're teaching maybe, or you're working for the police department or the fire department or the hospital, or, you know, where you got a steady income, $140,000 is cheap for a house and land. About a third of an acre, maybe a little bit more. Part of it's fenced. It's on a dirt and on a dead end road, which is what I would prefer. No traffic. I have the speedway. I'm on a dead end road, kind of, but they think it's NASCAR because it's a long road. All right. We're about to finish this up. We'll be back in just a second. Bradley welcomes you to come join us at our new location. We're at 902 State Road 19 South. 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
8: I can't wait till I can eat a steak. Ugh. All right, that's it for today. We'll be back tomorrow. Maybe I can talk better tomorrow.
6: and not hurt as much. Take care, God bless, and Mary's ready. All right.
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He was a real hot shot and he bragged a lot, but man, that fool could drive. 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A backstretch blazer, a real hell raiser, and a racetrack Romeo.

But you gotta hang tough, and it gets real rough when you're out there on your own. 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

0: Matt Reynolds, your Putnam County Clerk of Circuit Court and Comptroller. On behalf of myself and all of the staff here at the Clerk's Office, we want to express how proud we are of all of your accomplishments that have led up to your graduation day. We wish you the best for a bright future and hope that you will continue to give back to your Putnam County community.
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1: NBC News Radio, I'm Michael Kastner. The U.S. military says it's attacked Iranian missile launch sites and naval assets near the Strait of Hormuz. CENTCOM said the action was taken to protect U.S. personnel from imminent threats posed by Iranian forces, adding the strikes targeted missile positions as well as Iranian boats attempting to lay naval mines in the area. Texas voters will head to the polls in the Republican primary runoff for the U.S. Senate today. The contest pits incumbent Senator John Cornyn and State Attorney General Ken Paxton. Last week, President Trump endorsed Paxton, turning the race on its head. Ferrari is out with its first fully electric car. More from Tammy Trujillo.
2: 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It can hit 60 miles per hour in 2.5 seconds and costs $640,000.
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3: This is Florida News Now.
4: The new $115 billion state budget just agreed upon by the legislature does not include tax relief at the gas pumps, which the governor said he would be willing to sign into law.
5: I'll happily sign it. I think I was asked about this when fuel said it's high. I mean, like, I just saw $4.50. That's high. Like, let's just be clear. That hurt.
4: The approved upon state budget proposal contains good news for HIV patients as well. The AIDS Healthcare Foundation announcing lawmakers reversed earlier cuts to the AIDS Drug Assistance Program. The deal restores eligibility to 400% of the federal poverty level and provide $75 million for the program. A final vote in Tallahassee expected this Friday. Anybody waiting for their carry permit in Florida now has either their approval or denial.
6: Florida's concealed weapon and firearm licenses are issued by the state's Department of Agriculture and Consumer Services, and now Commissioner Wilton Simpson says his office has now cleared their backlog of 30,000 pending applications. It's interesting to note that people still want their Florida concealed carry license. The state no longer requires one for concealed carry. It issues them for residents who might need them in other states. Florida residents with the license can skip wait periods when purchasing firearms, and Florida's Supreme Court last year ruled the state's ban on open carry was unconstitutional.
4: That's Evan Brown. A tornado responsible for some damage in Tampa. The National Weather Service confirming an EF0 touchdown Sunday night in Bayport. Winds reached almost 80 miles per hour, traveled about a third of a mile at 75 yards wide. National Weather Service says some structures sustained minor damage and a tree was toppled, but fortunately, no injuries. And former Rays shortstop Wander Franco spared prison time. A Dominican court finding him criminally responsible, though, for abusing a minor, granted him judicial pardon due to being blackmailed by the girl's mother, who sentenced to 10 years for trafficking the child. With Florida's News, I'm Natalie Rodriguez.

doesn't fudge on deliciousness. Our new black raspberry fudge ice cream in pints and half gallons combines black raspberry flavored ice cream with dark chocolate flavored chunks and a chocolate fudge swirl. The result is real. 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

We have to 2 p.m. Mostly sunny with a high near 94. South wind 6 to 9 miles per hour with gusts as high as 16. Chance of rainfall is 30%. And that's your weather for the Bass Capital area.

0: Hi, this is Joy Poupard, Director of Development at Road Heaver Boys Ranch. We want to wish a congratulations to all Putnam County graduates. May God bless you in your next phase of life.
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We are proud of you and your accomplishments. 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
1: We have a slight chance of showers between 1 and 2 today, and showers and thunderstorms after 2 p.m. Mostly sunny with a high near 94, south wind 6 to 9 miles per hour with gusts as high as 16. Chance of rainfall is 30%, and that's your weather for the Bass Capital area.
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2: NBC News Radio, I'm Michael Kastner. The U.S. military has carried out what it's calling self-defense strikes against Iranian missile launch sites and naval assets near the Strait of Hormuz. U.S. Central Command says the action was taken to protect U.S. personnel from imminent threats posed by Iranian forces during the ongoing ceasefire. President Trump heads to Walter Reed National Military Medical Center today for his annual checkup. Last year, doctors diagnosed Trump with chronic venous insufficiency, a common condition causing mild swelling in his lower legs. The White House says Trump will also spend time with service members and staff at Walter Reed in recognition of professionalism and dedication to the nation. And The Mandalorian and Grogu has blasted off to a big start at the box office. The first Star Wars film to hit the big screen in nearly 7 years made $100 million over the four-day holiday period. Michael Kastner, NBC News Radio.
3: This is Florida News Now.
4: The Florida legislature agreeing on a budget proposal over the Memorial Day weekend. The spending plan for the fiscal year that starts July 1st is just under $115 billion, which is more than the $113 billion proposed by the House. And the final package is just $2 billion shy of Governor DeSantis's proposed spending plan. A formal vote to pass the budget is officially set for this Friday, and if approved, the proposal goes to the governor's desk where he has line item veto power. The federal government wants to take the lead in regulating AI data centers, but Governor DeSantis just signed a new bill into law that protects the state's water supply, utility rates, and land development.
5: So this makes sure that local governments are ultimately in control vis-a-vis these hyperscale data centers.
4: SB 484 goes into effect July 1st. Three people hurt in a boat crash on the Hillsborough River in Tampa, according to the FWC. The 19-foot vessel struck some rocks on the shoreline of Ignacio Heya Linear Park. An investigation into a six-alarm fire in Miami-Dade County is underway. It started yesterday afternoon at a junkyard in Opa-locka. An EF-0 tornado touching down in Tampa causing damage, winds reaching 80 miles an hour. It traveled about a third of a mile at 75 yards wide. A Lake County veteran is one of just three of the original Tuskegee Airmen that's still alive. Lynn Keel says her 103-year-old dad, Daniel, was treated like a rock star during the Claremont Memorial Day ceremony at the Arts and Rec Center. Daniel posed for photos and got two standing ovations. Florida says goodbye to its oldest Red Lobster. The restaurant in Tallahassee opened in 1970. The doors closed on Sunday. Tampa twins making history graduating at the top of their all-girls class. Adriana and Alyssa Lyons graduated valedictorian and salutatorian, respectively, from the Academy of the Holy Names class of 2026. With Florida's News, I'm Karen Curtis.

have a slight chance of showers between 1 and 2 today, and showers and thunderstorms after 2 p.m. Mostly sunny with a high near 94, south wind 6 to 9 miles per hour with gusts as high as 16. Chance of rainfall is 30%. And that's your weather for the Bass Capital area.

0: This is Rick Cernsey, superintendent of the Putnam County School District. As graduation season arrives, I want to take a moment to congratulate the incredible class of 2026. You have worked hard, overcome challenges, and created memories that will last a lifetime. Whether your next step is college, the military, technical training, or entering the workforce, know that your Putnam County School District family is proud of you. You are ready, you are capable, and your future is bright. Congratulations, class of 2026. We can't wait to see where life takes you.
1: This is Putnam County Sheriff Gator DeLuch. On behalf of all of us at the Sheriff's Office, we offer our congratulations to all of our graduates. We wish you success, and remember to make good decisions in your lives for health and happiness in your future. We hope you have a safe and sober graduation.

0: Right now, across Putnam County, graduation season has arrived. 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And now, you take that next step forward. At Georgia Pacific, we're proud to be a part of this community, and we can't wait to see how you give back, lead, and make a difference. 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
2: We have a slight chance of showers between 1 and 2 today, and showers and thunderstorms after 2 p.m. Mostly sunny with a high near 94, south wind 6 to 9 miles per hour with gusts as high as 16. Chance of rainfall is 30%, and that's your weather for the Bass Capital area.
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1: 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The Interlochen Fire Department will have breakfast on the first Saturday of each month at 217 Kennedy Street in Interlochen. 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
4: I'm Ryan Adams from your local Edward Dolan office of Ryan Adams and Luke Mutchin. Today, we want to take a moment to congratulate the Putnam County High School seniors. This is an incredible milestone, and you've earned every bit of it through hard work, perseverance, and dedication. Remember, success isn't about having everything figured out today. It's about making thoughtful choices, learning along the way, and staying focused on what matters most to you. Congratulations again to the Putnam County seniors.

behalf of Johnson Cemetery Funeral Home, congratulate all the high school graduates of Putnam County. 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
0: 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It will be held at Renegades in Wilaka on June 20th, starting at noon. For entry forms and more information, email bluebandit28@yahoo.com. This is for the Putnam First Cancer Fund Trivia Tournament, June 20th. The Interlochen Fire Department will have breakfast on the first Saturday of each month at 217 Kennedy Street in Interlochen. 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
2: 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Here's Chris Whitting.
3: Fred Froebel was an educator who believed in children. In fact, he believed in them more than most adults. Fred knew that the littlest kids are ready to learn. They just need a chance to prove they can make the grade. So, Fred decided to open a new kind of school, one for young kids around 5 years of age. Until then, the idea was unheard of, but Fred created a school that was friendly, fun, and filled with play and music. The children loved it. While it took years before Fred's school was accepted, he made headlines in his native Germany. I'm sure you know his creation. He gave it a name that means child's garden in German. You know it better as kindergarten. Still helping kids bloom a century later. With the Success Journal, I'm Chris Whitting.
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8: This is Luke Mutchie from the local Edward Jones office in Palatka with your weekly market update. Last week, we saw a big uptick in the Dow Jones, rising 2.1%, while the S&P and NASDAQ went up 0.9% and 0.5% respectively. This is the eighth week in a row that we've seen the S&P in the green territory, which is a positive sign for investors after a deep red March. We're starting to see Treasury yields tick higher, which could mean a slowdown in equities as more people grab bonds at higher rates. Currently, the market has been growing at a solid rate with Q1 earnings returning mostly positive. The last time we saw Treasury yields tick up in 2022, the market had one of its worst years since 2008. This is not the same situation as 2022, and we believe the Fed will stay vigilant on the matter, but unlikely to overreact to what may prove to be a temporary oil-driven inflation spike. This has been Luke Mutchie with Edward Jones, office of Luke Mutchie and Ryan Adams, with your weekly market update. If you have any questions or want more information, give our office a call at 386-325-9072.

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Hello, I'm Charles Overturf, your Supervisor of Elections, and on behalf of the Putnam County Elections Office, I'd like to congratulate all of our graduates on a job well done. 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

0: Don't miss out on this weekend's events at the Putnam County Fairgrounds off of Highway 17 South in East Palatka. 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
1: We have a slight chance of showers between 1 and 2 today, and showers and thunderstorms after 2 p.m. Mostly sunny with a high near 94, south wind 6 to 9 miles per hour with gusts as high as 16. Chance of rainfall is 30%, and that's your weather for the Bass Capital area.
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0: been there, haven't you?
1: Yes, sir.
0: I've seen your boat there.
1: I've been to Margaritaville a few times.
0: All right, well, that's good.
1: Stumble my way back.
0: Okay, well, we just want to make sure you can keep it between the navigational beacons.
1: Between the buoys, I got it.
0: All right, well, it's 5 o'clock. Let's go somewhere.
1: I'm ready. Crank it up.
0: Let's get out of here.
1: I'm gone.

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1: NBC News Radio, I'm Michael Kastner. The U.S. military says strikes against Iranian missile launch sites and naval assets near the Strait of Hormuz were carried out in self-defense. CENTCOM says the action was taken to protect U.S. personnel from imminent threats posed by Iranian forces and was not meant to violate the ongoing ceasefire. President Trump is at Walter Reed National Military Medical Center for another routine checkup. Last year, doctors diagnosed Trump with chronic venous insufficiency, a common condition causing mild swelling in his lower legs. The curtain will rise again this week on a Broadway favorite in New York, Daria Albinger.
2: The Book of Mormon will return to Broadway Wednesday night for the first time since a fire at the Eugene O'Neill Theater, the home of the long-running Shekel Room, and quickly spread to the roof. It caused significant fire smoke and water damage.
1: Michael Kastner, NBC News Radio.
3: This is Florida News Now.
4: Special legislative session drawing to a close now that Florida lawmakers have completed their budget negotiations. Newly finalized spending plan totals $115 billion after leaders resolved a late-night dispute over hospital funding. Budget must now sit on lawmakers' desks for a mandatory 72-hour cooling-off period before the final vote takes place on Friday. New details on the coming closure of the migrant internment camp in the Everglades.
5: Newly leaked state emails show the massive immigration detention camp will likely be entirely empty in just a matter of days ahead of a hard June 1st shutdown deadline. Immigration lawyers confirm that transfers of the remaining 1,400 male detainees have ramped up aggressively. They're being taken to a mix of federal immigration hubs in Louisiana, out-of-state facilities, and other state-run detention spaces. Private service vendors also have to dismantle the facility's security fencing and infrastructure by June 1st. Natalie Rodriguez, Miami.
4: The number of first-time filings for unemployment benefits are decreasing across the state. That, according to the U.S. Department of Labor, which reports for the week ending May 16th, there were more than 6,000 first-time filings in the state, which is thousands fewer than the week before. Nationally, the number of initial filings decreased compared to the week prior. Florida gasoline prices are down a bit following the holiday weekend. Statewide average today is down 4 cents, $4.31 for a gallon of regular. And as the U.S. and Iran move closer to a reported peace deal, Florida Congressman Brian Mast is weighing in, war veteran telling Fox News that the president has put the U.S. in a strong negotiating position.
6: We've destroyed their caches, and they don't have a choice on what to do with any of the ports across Iran because President Trump has taken that off the table as well.
4: Mast says he believes President Trump will not take any kind of token deal with Iran. The new proposal under consideration offers Iran sanction relief and would gradually open the Strait of Hormuz. With Florida's news, I'm Al Lewis.
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9: We have a slight chance of showers between 1 and 2 today, then showers and thunderstorms after 2 p.m. Mostly sunny with a high near 94, south wind 6 to 9 miles per hour with gusts as high as 16. Chance of rainfall is 30%, and that's your weather for the Bass Capital area.
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10: Daniel Suarez paid tribute to the late Kyle Busch following his victory in the rain-shortened Coca-Cola 600 late Sunday. The Spire Motorsports pilot, a former teammate and friend to the storied driver, shared how much Busch helped him through his introduction to NASCAR racing as he transitioned to life in America.
15: Kyle, he wasn't my family, but he was someone that gave me a hand when I needed it most. For that, I will be forever grateful. And because of that, this race is so special. 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Because he was a very, very important piece for me to be here and for Spire Motorsports to be where it is right now.
10: I'm Susie Armstrong. This is NASCAR Today on the Motor Racing Network.
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1: Hi, this is Charlie Douglas with the Douglas Law Firm, wishing all of our graduates a big congratulations. It is quite an accomplishment, and we want to personally recognize you. From all of us at the Douglas Law Firm, we congratulate this year's class on a job well done.

0: Kevin and the gang at Highway Mart wish all our graduates success and happiness and health. 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
1: Sometimes I think that love is somewhere, living on an island all alone. I can see it in the darkness, I can feel it in the distance, and then it's gone.

Congratulations, graduates. Hi, this is Matt Reynolds, your Putnam County Clerk of Circuit Court and Comptroller. On behalf of myself and all of the staff here at the Clerk's Office, we want to express how proud we are of all of your accomplishments that have led up to your graduation day. We wish you the best for a bright future and hope that you will continue to give back to your Putnam County community.

0: Hi, this is Joy Poupard, Director of Development at Road Heaver Boys Ranch. We want to wish a congratulations to all Putnam County graduates. May God bless you in your next phase of life.
1: Thank you. Here's a number that I've been promising my fans all around Texas and ever, all in Florida and all wherever I've been a touring, that I was going to try and put this in an album. And we're going to try this one. I'll tell you, I learned it just the way I'm doing it. I put one verse where maybe it don't supposed to be, but this is the way I learned it when I was small, and I'm going to do it the same way.

0: Don't miss out on this weekend's events at the Putnam County Fairgrounds off of Highway 17 South in East Palatka. 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
1: We have a slight chance of showers between 1 and 2 today, and showers and thunderstorms after 2 p.m. Mostly sunny with a high near 94, south wind 6 to 9 miles per hour with gusts as high as 16. Chance of rainfall is 30%, and that's your weather for the Bass Capital area.
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2: 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The Interlochen Fire Department will have a breakfast on the first Saturday of each month at 217 Kennedy Street in Interlochen. 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
1: NBC News Radio. I'm Chris Caraccio. Voters in Texas are heading to the polls today. They're casting ballots in the Republican primary runoff for the U.S. Senate between incumbent Senator John Cornyn and State Attorney General Ken Paxton. It was just last week that President Trump announced his endorsement of Paxton, effectively turning the race on its head. Cornyn fell into disfavor with Trump when he initially didn't back Trump's 2024 presidential run. And President Trump is at Walter Reed National Military Medical Center for another routine checkup. Last year, doctors diagnosed him with chronic venous insufficiency, a common condition causing mild swelling in the lower legs. The White House says Trump will also spend time with service members and staff at Walter Reed in recognition of their service, professionalism, and dedication to the nation. And NASA will give an update today about its plans to build a moon base. NASA is building off the success of the recent Artemis II mission around the moon with the ambitious plan to create a permanent base. I'm Chris Caraccio, NBC News Radio.
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3: Florida lawmakers have completed budget negotiations in the special session. The proposed budget, totaling $115 billion after resolving a dispute over hospital funding. The final vote is Friday following a 72-hour cooling-off period. Both houses of the legislature are Republican-controlled, and, of course, Democrats are disappointed. House Minority Leader Fentress Driscoll runs down her list.
4: But this budget does not give teachers the pay raise they deserve. It does not do enough for housing affordability. It provides no relief to homeowners who are struggling with the soaring property insurance rates. And the tax package does not suspend the gas tax.
3: Lawmakers may return for a third special session on property taxes. Fewer tourists are coming to the Sunshine State. Visit Florida reports tourism down 1% in the first quarter compared to a year ago, which was the lowest first quarter since 2022. Slightly less than 40 million visitors, nearly 92% of them from other U.S. states. The 2.29 million overseas travelers actually up more than 8% from the same time a year ago. But Canadian tourists down 12% from a year ago. Most of Florida remains in a drought. The city of Tampa is cracking down on what the mayor calls excessive lawn watering.
5: We are in a drought now that literally threatens the amount of drinking water that we will have available.
3: Tampa Mayor Jane Castor says they've issued 430 citations, up 30% from this time a year ago. But she says the city would rather work with homeowners to set timers, change sprinkler heads, and do whatever it takes to conserve. Gas prices down 3 cents, averaging just under $4.32 a gallon statewide per AAA. The Miami Dolphins announced the passing of a legend. No-name defense member Manny Fernandez has died at the age of 79. He was a member of the 1972 perfect season and won 2 Super Bowl rings. With Florida's News, I'm Gordon Bird.
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8: We have a slight chance of showers between 1 and 2 today, and showers and thunderstorms after 2 p.m. Mostly sunny with a high near 94, south wind 6 to 9 miles per hour with gusts as high as 16. Chance of rainfall is 30%. And that's your weather for the Bass Capital area.

0: On behalf of all of us at Seminole Electric, we want to wish all of our graduates the very best as they take their next step in life. You have remained resilient and have worked hard to achieve this accomplishment, and we salute you. Congratulations, graduates.
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This is Leota Wilkinson, Chair of the Putnam County Commission. On behalf of myself and Commissioners Larry Harvey, Josh Alexander, Walton Pellissier, and J.R. Newbold, we want to congratulate all our graduates in Putnam County. We wish you much success on your bright future, and we hope you bring your talents and strengths back to our community and help us grow and flourish. Congratulations, graduates!

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This is Rick Cernsey, superintendent of the Putnam County School District. 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You are ready, you are capable, and your future is bright. Congratulations, class of 2026. We can't wait to see where life takes you.

0: Don't miss out on this weekend's events at the Putnam County Fairgrounds off of Highway 17 South in East Palatka. Remember, don't miss out on the fun at the fairgrounds this weekend.
1: We have a slight chance of showers between 1 and 2 today, and showers and thunderstorms after 2 p.m. Mostly sunny with a high near 94, south wind 6 to 9 miles per hour with gusts as high as 16. Chance of rainfall is 30%, and that's your weather for the Bass Capital area.
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4: Brad Keselowski up off of the corner. 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
6: This is Putnam County Sheriff Gator DeLuch. On behalf of all of us at the Sheriff's Office, we offer our congratulations to all of our graduates. We wish you success, and remember to make good decisions in your lives for health and happiness in your future. We hope you have a safe and sober graduation.
7: Today I heard my woman say something I never heard her say before. She just told me she was gonna leave me and that she didn't love me anymore. But I know that the love and kindness and the understanding that she had when I first met her is still there somewhere. So I'm gonna get down on my knees and I'm gonna say to my baby,

Right now, across Putnam County, graduation season has arrived. It started right here, in our classrooms, on our fields, in a community that showed up for you every step of the way, with teachers who believed in you, families who stood beside you, and friends who grew with you. And now, you take that next step forward. At Georgia Pacific, we're proud to be a part of this community, and we can't wait to see how you give back, lead, and make a difference. Congratulations, class of 2026, from all of us at Georgia Pacific.

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1: NBC News Radio. I'm Chris Caraccio. Voters in Texas are heading to the polls today. They're casting ballots in the Republican primary runoff for the U.S. Senate between incumbent Senator John Cornyn and State Attorney General Ken Paxton. It was just last week that President Trump announced his endorsement of Paxton, effectively turning the race on its head. Cornyn fell into disfavor with Trump when he initially didn't back Trump's 2024 presidential run. And President Trump is at Walter Reed National Military Medical Center for another routine checkup. Last year, doctors diagnosed him with chronic venous insufficiency, a common condition causing mild swelling in the lower legs. The White House says Trump will also spend time with service members and staff at Walter Reed in recognition of their service, professionalism, and dedication to the nation. And NASA will give an update today about its plans to build a moon base. NASA is building off the success of the recent Artemis II mission around the moon with the ambitious plan to create a permanent base. I'm Chris Caraccio, NBC News Radio.
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3: New details are being learned about a deadly wrong-way crash in Martin County. Joel Malkin reports.
4: FHP says the police pursuit started in Riviera Beach as the driver of an SUV was spotted by Border Patrol agents heading north in the southbound lanes of US 1 Saturday. The agents pursued the 43-year-old West Palm Beach man from the northbound lanes while notifying law enforcement. Suspect vehicle crashed into another vehicle in Hobe Sound, where Martin County Sheriff John Budenseek says Jupiter police officers were on the scene.
5: They pulled him from the woods. He'd been ejected and were trying to do CPR. And the suspect had then passed away once fire rescue got here. They determined that he was not alive.
4: Those same officers had earlier deployed stop sticks, but the driver kept going with one flat tire, nearly striking an officer. I'm Joel Malkin.
3: Four people in the other vehicle were injured, including two children ages 3 and 6. Senator Rick Scott's kicking off his statewide hurricane preparedness tour at the National Hurricane Center in Miami, bringing together first responders from throughout Miami-Dade.
6: We will increase patrols in vulnerable areas as storms approach, strengthen partnerships with our community organizations for resource distribution, and prepare for swift evacuations while setting up emergency shelters.
3: Sheriff Rosie Cordero-Stutz says they have an added wrinkle with Hard Rock Stadium hosting 7 World Cup matches in the middle of hurricane season. She stresses the county has a plan if a storm were to threaten with tourists from around the world here. Just ahead of hurricane season, Hillsborough County has updated its hurricane evacuation maps. Katya Miller with the Hillsborough Office of Emergency Management says they update the maps when NOAA puts out new flood data every 3 to 5 years. She says they've added evacuation zones in some areas that are on high ground, but depend on roadways that are in flood areas. With Florida's News, I'm Reed Shepherd.
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9: We have a slight chance of showers between 1 and 2 today, and showers and thunderstorms after 2 p.m. Mostly sunny with a high near 94, south wind 6 to 9 miles per hour with gusts as high as 16. Chance of rainfall is 30%, and that's your weather for the Bass Capital area.

time. You go ahead. I'll be A-okay. Cause I got Jose, Captain Morgan. Not to mention call old George and Tammy and Loretta, Earl, Willie Nelson, Big John Cash. How about old Jimmy Buffett? 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George Strait, old friend. 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

0: I'm Ryan Adams from your local Edwards Own office of Ryan Adams and Luke Mutchie. Today, we want to take a moment to congratulate the Putnam County High School seniors. This is an incredible milestone, and you've earned every bit of it through hard work, perseverance, and dedication. Remember, success isn't about having everything figured out today. It's about making thoughtful choices, learning along the way, and staying focused on what matters most to you. Congratulations again to the Putnam County seniors.
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0: Don't miss out on this weekend's events at the Putnam County Fairgrounds off of Highway 17 South in East Palatka. 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
1: We have a slight chance of showers between 1 and 2 today, and showers and thunderstorms after 2 p.m. Mostly sunny with a high near 94, south wind 6 to 9 miles per hour with gusts as high as 16. Chance of rainfall is 30%, and that's your weather for the Bass Capital area.
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1: NBC News Radio. I'm Chris Caraggio. Iran is vowing to retaliate after the U.S. military carried out what it said was self-defense strikes against Iranian missile launch sites and naval assets near the Strait of Hormuz. U.S. Central Command spokesperson Timothy Hawkins said that the action was taken to protect U.S. personnel from imminent threats posed by Iranian forces. Iran's Islamic Revolutionary Guard Corps said it has the legitimate right to respond to anything it said is a violation of the ceasefire. Hawkins said the strikes targeted missile positions as well as Iranian boats attempting to lay naval mines in the area. Voters in Texas are hitting the polls today. They're casting ballots in the Republican primary runoff for the U.S. Senate between incumbent Senator John Cornyn and State Attorney General Ken Paxton. It was just last week that President Trump announced his endorsement of Paxton, effectively turning the race on its head. Cornyn fell into disfavor with Trump when he initially did not back him in the 2024 presidential run. I'm Chris Caraggio, NBC News Radio.
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3: A final vote expected Friday on Florida's new state budget before it heads to Governor Ron DeSantis for his signature. Lawmakers reaching a deal over the holiday weekend during an extended session. The nearly $115 billion budget does not include a gas tax holiday, even though the governor said he would happily sign it should it be included in the spending package. Second Judicial Court Judge Joshua Hawks has yet to rule on the legality of the latest redrawn districts by the state GOP. Democrat leader Fentress Driscoll says no news is good news.
4: It is an encouraging sign to me that the judge didn't outright, you know, deny the request for an injunction. The fact that the court is taking some time to really consider it means that there's still a glimmer of hope that we could see an injunction.
3: If the judge rules the redrawn map is unconstitutional and issues an injunction, the state would revert back to the 2022 map. This needs to happen quickly as ballots must be printed for the midterm primary election set for August 18th. Florida gasoline prices down a bit following the holiday weekend. State average today is down 4 cents, $4.31 for a gallon of regular. Hurricane season less than a week away, and that has lawmakers and first responders joining forces to send the unified message.
5: Now's the time to get ready.
6: Even if we do have a slower hurricane season, doesn't mean that the threat's not there.
5: South Florida Congressman Carlos Jimenez admits it comes down to luck, with Miami-Dade Emergency Management Director Pete Gomez saying water is the most dangerous part of a storm.
7: It only takes 3 feet of storm surge to kill you. You think you can stop yourself from storm surge? You can't.
5: Your hurricane plan should include knowing your evacuation zone, having 3 days of food and supplies and cash, because ATMs and credit cards won't work without power. Eric Rodriguez, Miami.
3: Florida Lottery says tonight's Powerball jackpot is worth an estimated $154 million. Mega Millions tomorrow, $311 million. With Florida's News, I'm Al Lewis.
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10: We have a slight chance of showers between 1 and 2 today, and showers and thunderstorms after 2 p.m. Mostly sunny with a high near 94, south wind 6 to 9 miles per hour with gusts as high as 16. Chance of rainfall is 30%. And that's your weather for the Bass Capital area.

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1: 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Always remember the sacrifice others made for all of us to have the freedoms we enjoy and the right to vote.

Hi, this is David Dwyer at Palatka Heating and Air, wishing all of our graduates all the best. Working hard is something we know about at Palatka Heating and Air. 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

0: Don't miss out on this weekend's events at the Putnam County Fairgrounds off of Highway 17 South in East Palatka. 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
1: We have a slight chance of showers between 1 and 2 today, and showers and thunderstorms after 2 p.m. Mostly sunny with a high near 94, south wind 6 to 9 miles per hour with gusts as high as 16. Chance of rainfall is 30%, and that's your weather for the Bass Capital area.
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1: Over the weekend, local supporters and volunteers throughout Putnam County brought the Blue Crab Festival back to Palatka. Organizers nicknamed it the Comeback Crawl for what began nearly 30 years ago as a one-time-only downtown promotion. That changed through the years. At one point, Blue Crab brought in about 300,000 people for the four-day festival. The city went to a private vendor to oversee it a couple of years ago, and it has fallen on hard times. Volunteers in Palatka, however, weren't willing to give up on the festival and spent the weekend showing people what there was to like about Palatka. Free live entertainment, ski shows along the St. Johns River, a huge kids zone, and more than 100 vendors helped draw in the crowds Friday through Sunday. At one point, the festival continued through Memorial Day, but that's been dropped in recent years. Veterans and volunteers, however, were keeping up the tradition on Monday with a parade through downtown Palatka. Warren E. Brown of Crescent City was the grand marshal for this year's Memorial Day parade. City trucks, private cars, floats, including the William Bartram chapter, Daughters of the American Revolution, and Boy Scout Troop 235 were among those on hand to take part in the parade, which was hosted by American Legion Burt Hodge Post 45 and Veterans of Foreign Wars Post 3349. A Memorial Day ceremony followed at the riverfront. If you were in St. Augustine for Memorial Day weekend, chances are you saw the flags. As always, the Pilot Club of St. Augustine was putting out flags in front of the Leitner Museum, thousands of flags, in fact, and as usual, people stepped up to help put the flags in place. And on Monday, they were back to help the local civic club take down those flags, so they'll be ready for next year's remembrances. Don't forget, this is the last week of the 25-26 school year for Putnam, St. John's, and Flagler counties. St. John's finished its graduation ceremonies over the weekend. Putnam's are coming this week, as well as our Flagler counties. For shoppers in Putnam County, it's the end of an era. Winn-Dixie in Palatka and Crescent City are closing. Last day to shop the Crescent City store is May 31st. That's at 115 North Summit Street. On June 1st, Winn-Dixie supermarket auction is set for the Crescent City store, where everything goes down to the fixtures. The Winn-Dixie in Palatka is set to close June 7th. That's located on State Road 19 in Palatka. Reportedly, the liquor store portion will remain open. The store itself has been bought by Aldi's and is being renovated and reduced in size. On Sunday, the National Eucharist Pilgrimage left from St. Augustine for a month and a half long pilgrimage of the East Coast. Cathedral Basilica in St. Augustine was the first stop of the 1,000-mile journey up the East Coast to Philadelphia, where it's expected to arrive around the 4th of July. It's coinciding with the 250th anniversary of the United States' quest for independence. This is Marcia Lane, your roving report.
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1: NBC News Radio. I'm Chris Caraggio. Voters in Texas are at the polls today. They're casting ballots in the Republican primary runoff for the U.S. Senate between incumbent Senator John Cornyn and State Attorney General Ken Paxton. It was just last week that President Trump announced his endorsement of Paxton, effectively turning the race on its head. Iran has vowed to retaliate after the U.S. military carried out what it said was self-defense strikes against Iranian missile launch sites and naval assets near the Strait of Hormuz. U.S. Central Command spokesperson Timothy Hawkins said that the action was taken to protect U.S. personnel from imminent threats posed by Iranian forces. Iran's Islamic Revolutionary Guard Corps says it has the legitimate right to respond to anything it said is a violation of the ceasefire. President Trump says his six-month physical checked out perfectly. He visited Walter Reed National Military Medical Center today for the routine checkup. Trump did not provide any other details about the physical, but thanked the Walter Reed doctors and staff. I'm Chris Caraggio, NBC News Radio.
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3: A final vote expected Friday on Florida's new state budget before it heads to Governor Ron DeSantis for his signature. Lawmakers reaching a deal over the holiday weekend during an extended session. The nearly $115 billion budget does not include a gas tax holiday, even though the governor said he would happily sign it should it be included in the spending package. Second Judicial Court Judge Joshua Hawks has yet to rule on the legality of the latest redrawn districts by the state GOP. Democrat leader Fentress Driscoll says no news is good news.
4: It is an encouraging sign to me that the judge didn't outright, you know, deny the request for an injunction. The fact that the court is taking some time to really consider it means that there's still a glimmer of hope that we could see an injunction.
3: If the judge rules the redrawn map is unconstitutional and issues an injunction, the state would revert back to the 2022 map. This needs to happen quickly as ballots must be printed for the midterm primary election set for August 18th. Florida gasoline prices down a bit following the holiday weekend. State average today is down 4 cents, $4.31 for a gallon of regular. Hurricane season less than a week away, and that has lawmakers and first responders joining forces to send the unified message.
5: Now's the time to get ready.
6: Even if we do have a slower hurricane season, doesn't mean that the threat's not there.
5: South Florida Congressman Carlos Jimenez admits it comes down to luck, with Miami-Dade Emergency Management Director Pete Gomez saying water is the most dangerous part of a storm.
7: It only takes 3 feet of storm surge to kill you. You think you can stop yourself from storm surge? You can't.
5: Your hurricane plan should include knowing your evacuation zone, having 3 days of food and supplies and cash, because ATMs and credit cards won't work without power. Eric Rodriguez, Miami.
3: Florida Lottery says tonight's Powerball jackpot is worth an estimated $154 million. Mega Millions tomorrow, $311 million. With Florida's News, I'm Al Lewis.
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10: Take a look at our weather forecast for this evening. A 30% chance of showers and thunderstorms. Mostly cloudy skies with a low around 74 degrees. Southeasterly winds at 3 to 7 miles per hour. Tomorrow, 70% chance of showers in the afternoon. Partly sunny skies with a high near 93. Heat index values as high as 103. New rainfall amounts between a tenth and a quarter of an inch, except higher amounts possible during thunderstorms. So tonight, 30% chance of showers. Tomorrow, 70% chance of showers. Tonight, mostly cloudy, a low of 74. Tomorrow, partly sunny, high near 93, and heat index values at 103. And that's a look at your Bass Capital Radio weather.

0: Congratulations, graduates. Hi, this is Matt Reynolds, your Putnam County Clerk of Circuit Court and Comptroller. 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We wish you the best for a bright future and hope that you will continue to give back to your Putnam County community.
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1: Over the weekend, local supporters and volunteers throughout Putnam County brought the Blue Crab Festival back to Palatka. Organizers nicknamed it the Comeback Crawl for what began nearly 30 years ago as a one-time-only downtown promotion. That changed through the years. At one point, Blue Crab brought in about 300,000 people for the four-day festival. The city went to a private vendor to oversee it a couple of years ago, and it has fallen on hard times. Volunteers in Palatka, however, weren't willing to give up on the festival and spent the weekend showing people what there was to like about Palatka. Free live entertainment, ski shows along the St. John's River, a huge kids' zone, and more than 100 vendors helped draw in the crowds Friday through Sunday. At one point, the festival continued through Memorial Day, but that's been dropped in recent years. Veterans and volunteers, however, were keeping up the tradition on Monday with a parade through downtown Palatka. Warren E. Brown of Crescent City was the grand marshal for this year's Memorial Day parade. City trucks, private cars, floats, including the William Bartram chapter, Daughters of the American Revolution, and Boy Scout Troop 235 were among those on hand to take part in the parade, which was hosted by American Legion Burt Hodge Post 45 and Veterans of Foreign Wars Post 3349. A Memorial Day ceremony followed at the riverfront. If you were in St. Augustine for Memorial Day weekend, chances are you saw the flags. As always, the Pilot Club of St. Augustine was putting out flags in front of the Leitner Museum, thousands of flags, in fact, and as usual, people stepped up to help put the flags in place. And on Monday, they were back to help the local civic club take down those flags, though they'll be ready for next year's remembrances. Don't forget, this is the last week of the 25-26 school year for Putnam, St. John's, and Flagler counties. St. John's finished its graduation ceremonies over the weekend. Putnam's are coming this week, as well as our Flagler counties. For shoppers in Putnam County, it's the end of an era. Winn-Dixie in Palatka and Crescent City are closing. Last day to shop the Crescent City store is May 31st. That's at 115 North Summit Street. On June 1st, Winn-Dixie supermarket auction is set for the Crescent City store, where everything goes down to the fixtures. The Winn-Dixie in Palatka is set to close June 7th. That's located on State Road 19 in Palatka. Reportedly, the liquor store portion will remain open. The store itself has been bought by Aldi's and is being renovated and reduced in size. On Sunday, the National Eucharist Pilgrimage left from St. Augustine for a month and a half long pilgrimage up the East Coast. Cathedral Basilica in St. Augustine was the first stop of the 1,000-mile journey up the East Coast to Philadelphia, where it's expected to arrive around the 4th of July. It's coinciding with the 250th anniversary of the United States' quest for independence. This is Marcia Lane, your roving reporter.
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4: 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Checkered flag is out. 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

On behalf of all of us at Seminole Electric, we want to wish all of our graduates the very best as they take their next step in life. 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

0: Don't miss out on this weekend's events at the Putnam County Fairgrounds off of Highway 17 South in East Palatka. Remember, don't miss out on the fun at the fairgrounds this weekend. Take a look at our weather forecast for this evening. A 30% chance of showers and thunderstorms. Mostly cloudy skies with a low around 74 degrees. Southeasterly winds at 3 to 7 miles per hour. Tomorrow, 70% chance of showers in the afternoon. Partly sunny skies with a high near 93. Heat index values as high as 103. New rainfall amounts between a tenth and a quarter of an inch, except higher amounts possible during thunderstorms. So tonight, 30% chance of showers. Tomorrow, 70% chance of showers. Tonight, mostly X values at 103. And that's a look at your Bass Capital radio weather. 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

This is Leota Wilkinson, Chair of the Putnam County Commission. On behalf of myself and Commissioners Larry Harvey, Josh Alexander, Walton Pellissier, and J.R. Newbold, we want to congratulate all our graduates in Putnam County. We wish you much success on your bright future, and we hope you bring your talents and strengths back to our community and help us grow and flourish. Congratulations, graduates!

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And it might be a long, hard ride, but I'm gonna take it.

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2: NBC News Radio, I'm Chris Caraccio. NASA wants to return to the moon and stay this time. Today, NASA Administrator Jared Isaacman laid out his agency's ambitious plans to build a permanent moon base to learn more about the lunar surface and eventually launch missions from there further into space. Building off the success of the recent Artemis II mission around the moon, Isaacman announced the first three stages of the moon base missions that he hopes to be launched before the end of this year. They involve unmanned spacecraft delivering payloads to be used for future explorations involving manned crews. Vice President J.D. Vance says everyone should care about fraud involving government funds. During a roundtable event at the White House today, he updated efforts to combat rampant fraud, saying investigators have uncovered schemes to siphon $20 billion in taxpayer funds. Most of these schemes involved healthcare services, including Medicaid and hospice agencies. I'm Chris Caraccio, NBC News Radio.
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4: Pre-trial hearing in Tallahassee this afternoon in the case of Phoenix Eichner, the accused gunman in the deadly shooting on the Florida State University campus. Defense attorney Blake Johnson says the overwhelming volume of discovery presents a serious challenge to his ability to meet Judge Lance Neff's October trial schedule. Neff responded by saying Eichner was entitled to a fair trial, not a perfect one. As for State Attorney Jack Campbell, he says he'll be ready when Johnson is.
5: I'm not going to get pinched into a situation where I'm not ready. So once they do get doctors to come and say that there's some mitigation, once they do get witnesses from Norway that say that there's some justification, I'm planning on responding and responding with great strength.
4: The 21-year-old Eichner was in court but said nothing as attorneys went back and forth on schedules. Next up, a virtual hearing in late June. College athletes should do their due diligence before signing an NIL contract. That's the advice from a sports law expert after Florida Atlantic University filed lawsuits against former football players claiming they broke their name, image, and likeness agreements.
6: Hiring a specialist, hiring an agent, hiring a lawyer to help walk them through that situation is going to be the safer pathway for them.
4: David Weber tells CBS 12 News this is all new territory, and it's not known whether a judge will uphold the clause in their contracts that states if a player transfers, they are liable for half of any unpaid licensing fees. That amounts to nearly $70,000 for the players who left FAU or other schools. Senator Rick Scott kicking off his statewide hurricane preparedness tour at the National Hurricane Center in Miami, bringing together first responders from throughout Miami-Dade.
7: We will increase patrols in vulnerable areas as storms approach, strengthen partnerships with our community organizations for resource distribution.
4: With Florida's News, I'm Reed Shepard.
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1: Take a look at our weather forecast for this evening. A 30% chance of showers and thunderstorms. Mostly cloudy skies with a low around 74 degrees. Southeasterly winds at 3 to 7 miles per hour. Tomorrow, 70% chance of showers in the afternoon. Partly sunny skies with a high near 93. Heat index values as high as 103. New rainfall amounts between a tenth and a quarter of an inch, except higher amounts possible during thunderstorms. So tonight, 30% chance of showers. Tomorrow, 70% chance of showers. Tonight, mostly cloudy, a low of 74. Tomorrow, partly sunny, high near 93, and heat index values at 103. And that's a look at your Bass Capital Radio weather.

0: 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Congratulations, graduates!
1: This is Rick Cernsey, superintendent of the Putnam County School District. As graduation season arrives, I want to take a moment to congratulate the incredible class of 2026. 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You are ready, you are capable, and your future is bright. Congratulations, class of 2026. We can't wait to see where life takes you.

This is Putnam County Sheriff Gator DeLuch. On behalf of all of us at the Sheriff's Office, we offer our congratulations to all of our graduates. We wish you success, and remember to make good decisions in your lives for health and happiness in your future. We hope you have a safe and sober graduation.

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1: Over the weekend, local supporters and volunteers throughout Putnam County brought the Blue Crab Festival back to Palatka. Organizers nicknamed it the Comeback Crawl for what began nearly 30 years ago as a one-time-only downtown promotion. That changed through the years. At one point, Blue Crab brought in about 300,000 people for the four-day festival. The city went to a private vendor to oversee it a couple of years ago, and it has fallen on hard times. Volunteers in Palatka, however, weren't willing to give up on the festival and spent the weekend showing people what there was to like about Palatka. Free live entertainment, ski shows along the St. John's River, a huge kids zone, and more than 100 vendors helped draw in the crowds Friday through Sunday. At one point, the festival continued through Memorial Day, but that's been dropped in recent years. Veterans and volunteers, however, were keeping up the tradition on Monday with a parade through downtown Palatka. Warren E. Brown of Crescent City was the grand marshal for this year's Memorial Day parade. City trucks, private cars, floats, including the William Bartram chapter, Daughters of the American Revolution, and Boy Scout Troop 235 were among those on hand to take part in the parade, which was hosted by American Legion Burt Hodge Post 45 and Veterans of Foreign Wars Post 3349. A Memorial Day ceremony followed at the riverfront. If you were in St. Augustine for Memorial Day weekend, chances are you saw the flags. As always, the Pilot Club of St. Augustine was putting out flags in front of the Leitner Museum. Thousands of flags, in fact. And as usual, people stepped up to help put the flags in place. And on Monday, they were back to help the local civic club take down those flags. So they'll be ready for next year's remembrances. Don't forget, this is the last week of the 25-26 school year for Putnam, St. John's, and Flagler counties. St. John's finished its graduation ceremonies over the weekend. Putnam's are coming this week, as well as our Flagler counties. For shoppers in Putnam County, it's the end of an era. Winn-Dixie in Palatka and Crescent City are closing. Last day to shop the Crescent City store is May 31st. That's at 115 North Summit Street. On June 1st, Winn-Dixie supermarket auction is set for the Crescent City store, where everything goes down to the fixtures. The Winn-Dixie in Palatka is set to close June 7th. That's located on State Road 19 in Palatka. Reportedly, the liquor store portion will remain open. The store itself has been bought by Aldi's and is being renovated and reduced in size. On Sunday, the National Eucharist Pilgrimage left from St. Augustine for a month and a half long pilgrimage up the East Coast. Cathedral Basilica in St. Augustine was the first stop of the 1,000-mile journey up the East Coast to Philadelphia, where it's expected to arrive around the 4th of July. It's coinciding with the 250th anniversary of the United States' quest for independence. This is Marsha Lane, your roving report.
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4: Right now, across Putnam County, graduation season has arrived. It started right here, in our classrooms, on our fields, in a community that showed up for you every step of the way, with teachers who believed in you, families who stood beside you, and friends who grew with you. And now, you take that next step forward. At Georgia Pacific, we're proud to be a part of this community, and we can't wait to see how you give back, lead, and make a difference. Congratulations, Class of 2026, from all of us at Georgia Pacific.

I'm Ryan Adams from your local Edwards Own office of Ryan Adams and Luke Mutchie. Today, we want to take a moment to congratulate the Putnam County High School seniors. This is an incredible milestone, and you've earned every bit of it through hard work, perseverance, and dedication. Remember, success isn't about having everything figured out today. It's about making thoughtful choices, learning along the way, and staying focused on what matters most to you. Congratulations again to the Putnam County seniors.

0: Don't miss out on this weekend's events at the Putnam County Fairgrounds off of Highway 17 South in East Palatka. Remember, don't miss out on the fun at the fairgrounds this weekend. Take a look at our weather forecast for this evening. A 30% chance of showers and thunderstorms. Mostly cloudy skies with a low around 74 degrees. Southeasterly winds at 3 to 7 miles per hour. Tomorrow, 70% chance of showers in the afternoon. Partly sunny skies with a high near 93. Heat index values as high as 103. New rainfall amounts between a tenth and a quarter of an inch, except higher amounts possible during thunderstorms. So tonight, 30% chance of showers. Tomorrow, 70% chance of showers. Tonight, mostly cloudy, a low of 74. Tomorrow, partly sunny, high near 93, and heat index values at 103. And that's a look at your Bass Capital Radio weather. 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
0: The Putnam First Cancer Fund Trivia Tournament signups are going on right now. It will be held at Renegades in Wilaka on June 20th, starting at noon. For entry forms and more information, email bluebandit28 at yahoo.com. This is for the Putnam First Cancer Fund Trivia Tournament, June 20th. The Interlochen Fire Department will have breakfast on the first Saturday of each month at 217 Kennedy Street in Interlochen. Cost is $8 for adults and $4 for children. Pancakes, eggs, sausage, biscuits, gravy, grits, and toast are included.
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1: 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This is for the Putnam First Cancer Fund Trivia Tournament, June 20th. The Interlochen Fire Department will have breakfast on the first Saturday of each month at 217 Kennedy Street in Interlochen. 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
2: NBC News Radio. I'm Chris Caraggio. NASA wants to return to the moon and stay this time. Today, NASA Administrator Jared Isaacman laid out his agency's ambitious plans to build a permanent moon base to learn more about the lunar surface and eventually launch missions from there further into space. Building off the success of the recent Artemis II mission around the moon, Isaacman announced the first three stages of the moon base missions that he hopes to be launched before the end of 2026. They involve unmanned spacecraft delivering payloads to be used for future explorations involving manned crews. Voters in Texas are going to the polls today. They're casting ballots in the Republican primary runoff for the U.S. Senate between incumbent Senator John Cornyn and State Attorney General Ken Paxton. Last week, President Trump announced his endorsement of Paxton. The Mandalorian and Grogu is off to a big start at the box office. The first Star Wars film to hit the big screen in nearly 7 years made $100 million over the four-day holiday period and $81 million over the traditional weekend. I'm Chris Caraggio, NBC News Radio.
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4: A Tallahassee judge telling the attorney representing FSU shooting suspect Phoenix Eichner to make the most of his time. Defense lawyer Blake Johnson says he'll have a hard time making the judge's October trial schedule with all the evidence he has to go through. Prosecutor Jack Campbell says he's ready whenever Johnson is.
5: I'm not going to get pinched into a situation where I'm not ready. So once they do get doctors to come and say that there's some mitigation, once they do get witnesses from Norway that say that there's some justification, I'm planning on responding and responding with great strength.
4: The judge telling Johnson his client is entitled to a fair trial, not a perfect one. Eichner was in court and said nothing. There's a virtual hearing next month to hear motions. A final vote expected Friday on Florida's new state budget before it heads to Governor DeSantis for his signature. Lawmakers reached a deal over the holiday weekend during an extended session in Tallahassee. The nearly $115 billion budget does not include a gas tax holiday. The governor had said he would happily sign it if it were included. Experts say Florida's insurance industry is better prepared for the next hurricane season. Patricia Bourne, a risk management professor at Florida State University, says Florida's homeowners market still needs more larger national companies with deeper pockets,
6: so that they're diversified more broadly across the country.
4: Industry officials say 20 new companies are writing policies in Florida. Experts say homeowners will always be at risk because of our geography. NASA laying out its ambitious plan to build a permanent moon base. Administrator Jared Isaacman says the first three stages involve unmanned spacecraft delivering payloads to be used for future explorations, including manned crews. Isaacman says he hopes to start before the end of the year. Tonight's Mega Millions jackpot worth about $311 million. With Florida's News, I'm Gordon Bird.
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9: 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Now, let's be clear. Some of us get persecution because of our personality. Maybe we're not the most fun person to be around. Maybe we're a little bit negative. Maybe our words don't build people up and advance people in their visions and dreams, right? So maybe we're a bit of a downer. And in that process, maybe we try to blame God. But have you ever really known someone persecuted for their faith? If you do, pray for it. I want to encourage you to go to Voice of the Martyrs website. Pray for the people struggling in other countries. Here's what Acts 12 says. So Peter was kept in prison, but earnest prayer was made for him to God by the church. And eventually, he was released. Trust God, pray for those who are struggling, and you'll find grace for your church.
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1: Over the weekend, local supporters and volunteers throughout Putnam County brought the Blue Crab Festival back to Palatka. Organizers nicknamed it the Comeback Crawl for what began nearly 30 years ago as a one-time-only downtown promotion. That changed through the years. At one point, Blue Crab brought in about 300,000 people for the four-day festival. The city went to a private vendor to oversee it a couple of years ago, and it has fallen on hard times. Volunteers in Palatka, however, weren't willing to give up on the festival and spent the weekend showing people what there was to like about Palatka. Free live entertainment, ski shows along the St. Johns River, a huge kids zone, and more than 100 vendors helped draw in the crowds Friday through Sunday. At one point, the festival continued through Memorial Day, but that's been dropped in recent years. Veterans and volunteers, however, were keeping up the tradition on Monday with a parade through downtown Palatka. Warren E. Brown of Crescent City was the grand marshal for this year's Memorial Day parade. City trucks, private cars, floats, including the William Bartram chapter, Daughters of the American Revolution, and Boy Scout Troop 235 were among those on hand to take part in the parade, which was hosted by American Legion Burt Hodge Post 45 and Veterans of Foreign Wars Post 3349. A Memorial Day ceremony followed at the riverfront. If you were in St. Augustine for Memorial Day weekend, chances are you saw the flags. As always, the Pilot Club of St. Augustine was putting out flags in front of the Leitner Museum, thousands of flags, in fact, and as usual, people stepped up to help put the flags in place, and on Monday, they were back to help the local civic club take down those flags, so they'll be ready for next year's remembrances. Don't forget, this is the last week of the 25-26 school year for Putnam, St. John's, and Flagler counties. St. John's finished its graduation ceremonies over the weekend. Putnam's are coming this week, as well as our Flagler counties. For shoppers in Putnam County, it's the end of an era. Winn-Dixie in Palatka and Crescent City are closing. Last day to shop the Crescent City store is May 31st. That's at 115 North Summit Street. On June 1st, Winn-Dixie supermarket auction is set for the Crescent City store, where everything goes down to the fixtures. The Winn-Dixie in Palatka is set to close June 7th. That's located on State Road 19 in Palatka. Reportedly, the liquor store portion will remain open. The store itself has been bought by Aldi's and is being renovated and reduced in size. On Sunday, the National Eucharist Pilgrimage left from St. Augustine for a month-and-a-half-long pilgrimage of the East Coast. Cathedral Basilica in St. Augustine was the first stop of the 1,000-mile journey up the East Coast to Philadelphia, where it's expected to arrive around the 4th of July. It's coinciding with the 250th anniversary of the United States' quest for independence. This is Marcia Lane, your roving report.
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You know, she came to see him one last time. Oh, and we all wondered if she would. And it kept running through my mind. This time, he's over her for good.

Hello, I'm Charles Overturf, your Supervisor of Elections, and on behalf of the Putnam County Elections Office, I'd like to congratulate all of our graduates on a job well done. Always remember the sacrifice others made for all of us to have the freedoms we enjoy and the right to vote.

Hi, this is David Dwyer at Palatka Heating and Air, wishing all of our graduates all the best. Working hard is something we know about at Palatka Heating and Air. Your hard work and dedication has led you to this milestone in your life. Congratulations to all the graduates. We wish you success in everything you do.

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1: Take a look at our weather forecast for this evening. A 30% chance of showers and thunderstorms. Mostly cloudy skies with a low around 74 degrees. Southeasterly winds at 3 to 7 miles per hour. Tomorrow, 70% chance of showers in the afternoon. Partly sunny skies with a high near 93. Heat index values as high as 103. New rainfall amounts between a tenth and a quarter of an inch, except higher amounts possible during thunderstorms. So tonight, 30% chance of showers. Tomorrow, 70% chance of showers. Tonight, mostly cloudy, a low of 74. Tomorrow, partly sunny, high near 93, and heat index values at 103. And that's a look at your Bass Capital Radio weather.
2: Clay Electric congratulates this year's graduating class as it moves on toward a bigger and brighter future. We wish you all the best in the days ahead. Clay Electric, competitive rates and excellent service right here in your community.